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0: Porter 185, traffic at your 10 o'clock, about 10 miles eastbound, Airbus 340, 1,000 feet above. Lufthansa 439, traffic 2 o'clock, 8 miles northwestbound, Embraer, flight level 340.
1: Lufthansa 439.

0: 25, traffic, once again at your 10 o'clock, about 10 miles eastbound Dreamliner, so it'll be 5 seconds. Head on to Border 1. Austrian 2 Romeo, traffic at your 1 o'clock, about 8 miles northwestbound at Rise, level 340.
1: Thank you, Austrian 2 Romeo.

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1: West Kip 763, go ahead.
0: West Kip 763 request flight level 360 if available.
1: West Kip 763, climb level 360.
0: Climb flight level 360, WestJet 763, last transmission came in about a 2 out of 5.
1: Roger. Vice Air 605, how do you read me on this frequency?
0: 555, I'm at 605.
1: Roger. At Arctic 128, how do you read me on this frequency? 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
2: Last call to Montreal, was that Emirates 9393 Heavy checking in, Federal 340?

0: 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Austrian 2 Romeo, confirm you're able to climb to flight level 370.
1: Austrian 2 Romeo.
0: Austrian 2 Romeo, flying to level 370, thank you.
1: Climb to level 370, Austrian 2 Romeo.

0: Victor 605, flight 73, sit still.
1: Hi, sir, 605. Montreal, Porter 185.
2: Yeah, go ahead.
1: Getting ready for the flight level 360.
2: No, I have no complaints, but I can check with company just ahead of you there. They're up at 36, if you like.
1: That'd be great.
2: Porter 285, how's your ride at 36?
3: Not so bad, smooth.
2: Roger, thank you. Porter 185, so it should be smooth for you.
1: Climb flight level 360,
2: Porter 185, flying for level 360.
1: Climb flight level 360, Porter.

0: Canada 908 traffic at your 12 o'clock and 8 miles up the direction, 777, 1,000 feet above, possible way turbulence.
1: Roger, what's that? Thanks for the heads up.
0: Okay. Terry 8150, traffic information, 12 o'clock, 5 miles up the direction, Dreamliner 1,000 feet below.
1: Thank you, Terry 8150.

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2: Montreal, good evening, Alphonse 137 Tango Heavy, Tango 370, good ride.
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0: out on a 320 Roger.
1: Which is 675 on Charles Center, Roger. Good evening. I should have last more than 10 minutes.

0: last 1502, 340, both these smooth rides. Actually, it's coming in here a little bit light, John.
1: Alaska 1502, Montreal Center, roger, no other reports.

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0: we are able 380. However, we would love to have 390. Stay on 616.
1: KLM 616, I checked, but Gander has lots of traffic. Thanks for the reply.
0: Thanks, KLM 616.
2: Montreal Delta 258370.
1: Delta 258 Heavy, Montreal Center, hello. I'm sorry, last station I was on the line, go ahead.
2: Air France 137 Tango, requesting final 390.
1: Air France 137 Tango, climb final 390.
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0: 375, no joy for the moment, log on to PCOP. I'm sorry, the last station calling, say again.
1: That's Air Canada 375, doesn't look like it's working on our end for log on to PCOP.
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1: Go ahead.
2: YKM 616, apparently we are just a few minutes too late with digital clearance to scan the Oceanic. In our books you can do a voice request at the end of clearance delivery. 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
2: Okay, then we talk to Gander in 10 minutes and we expect the flight plan route. Thanks a lot, KLM 616.
4: Montreal, Senna, good evening, Lufthansa 491 Heavy, level 370.
3: Lufthansa 491 Heavy, Montreal Center, good evening, proceed direct to EARTAC on course.
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5: Montreal Center, good day, KLM 640 Heavy, level 390.
3: KLM 640 Heavy, Montreal Center, hello.
6: Kilo 602 Heavy, Bonsoir. Level 370.
3: ALM 602 Heavy, Montreal Center, Bonsoir.
5: Montreal, Delta 220 Heavy, checking out 370.
3: Delta 220 Heavy, Montreal Center, Roger, Bonsoir.
7: Montreal, Delta 142, level 370.
3: Delta 142 Heavy, Montreal Center, hello.

0: United 901, traffic information on your 12 o'clock, 12 miles. It's a northwestbound 737, 1,000 feet below.
1: United 901, negative contact.
0: Voyager 763, traffic on your 11 o'clock, 10 miles, opposite direction, eastbound Dreamliner, 1,000 feet above, we'll pass by.
1: 763, we've got him in sight.
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0: 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Continue with light chop. 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
1: 10-9.
0: Canada 375 on your route tonight. We had a little bit of light chop at every flight level, probably for the next 5 minutes on your route, and then everybody was moving out.
1: Wonderful. I guess we'll figure it out. Canada 375, thank you.

0: Wedget 843, Montreal. JLM 4A traffic information on your 2 o'clock by 1-3 miles. It's a westbound 737, 1,000 feet below.
1: So we have a 6-5, thank you very much, JLM 4.
0: Hey. WestJet 843, traffic information on your 12 o'clock, 1-2 miles eastbound Dreamliner, 1,000 feet above, possible wake turbulence. WestJet 843, WestJet 843, Montreal, you there?
2: Well, that's the WestJet 843.
0: Yeah, it's the third call, just you can listen to frequency, traffic information just ahead of you by 5 miles, possible wake turbulence.
2: Okay, WestJet 843, sorry about that.
0: WestJet 763, come up my frequency, 13267.
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1: Go ahead, sir.
0: Yeah, we'll just right mile off the top to 34, and any possibility we can get to 36 and get clear of the boat.
2: Alaska 1502, Clarence at about 360.
0: 360, Alaska 1502, thank you. So what's that, 675? Where was that top 1054? Is it are you in here?
2: We're just 675, it's just north of Timmins by about 40 miles.
0: Oh, okay.
3: Go ahead. So we had requested 360 at the front 16, but they said we have to wait a while. Just wondering if it's probably become available.
2: Oh, it wasn't communicated to me. Was it 843 standby for hire? I'll have it in just a few minutes.
3: This is about 1784.
2: Eva 032 Heavy, Montreal Center, hello. Was it 815 Austin? You're right for the past half hour.
0: Well, seatbelt sign is off, and this is pretty good at 815.
2: All right, I won't jinx it.
0: Yeah, no problem. It's probably below us, seems to be around 32, so I might, riding this up might be a bit bumpy, so 32, 33, I'm not so sure.
2: All right. Was it 675, if you heard the report from company traffic, they're just past Moosonee by about 80 miles.
0: All right, thanks much, we'll let you know.
2: WestJet 843, climb flight level 360.
3: Flight level 360, WestJet 843.
0: Montreal, good evening, question 823, flight level 340.
2: WestJet 823, Montreal Center, Roger, good evening.

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1: United 953, stand by. United 953, flying to flight level 390.
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0: 7 Charlie Heavy, flight number 350.
1: Swiss 7 Charlie Heavy, Montreal Center, roger, bonsoir.
2: And United 953 Heavy, leveling flight level 390 through.
1: United 953, roger.
3: Montreal, good evening. Lima, Kilo, Lima Victor, Kilo, Lima Hotel, flight level 450.

0: Charlie Heavy, Montreal Center, Roger, bonsoir.
1: And United 953 Heavy leveling, flight level 390 through.
0: United 953, Roger.
1: Montreal, good evening. Lima, Kilo, Lima Victor Kilo, Lima Hotel, flight level 450.
0: Lima Victor Kilo, Lima Hotel, Montreal Center, good evening. Proceed direct to Pitso on course.
1: Petki confirm.
0: Negative, direct to Pitso. Papa, India, Delta, Sierra, Oscar, on course.
1: Okay, Roger. Direct to Pitso, on course. Kilo Limonte, thank you.
2: 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Good evening, flight number 380, sitting food.
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0: 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It's a westbounder about 321,000 feet below.
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0: Canada 375, traffic information on your 10 o'clock, 1 miles. It's an eastbounder about 340, 1,000 feet above. We'll pass behind.
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2: Cafe 812 Heavy, Montreal Center, hello.

0: Montreal Center, United 972 Heavy, flight level 350.
1: United 972 Heavy, Montreal Center, good evening.
0: Speaker 4,
1: Echo Alpha, roger.
2: Montreal Center, United 806 Heavy, checking in level 390, CPDLC.
1: United 806 Heavy, Montreal Center, roger, good evening.

0: Center, United 288, flight level 330, good ride.
1: United 288, Montreal Center, roger, good evening. United 972, traffic information, on your 12 o'clock by 9 miles, it's a westbound Airbus 320, 1,000 feet below.

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1: 2787, Arctic 128.
0: Agenda 375, climb level 360. Climb level 360, pass 375.

0: KLM 602, still heavy, level 37, Daniel.
1: KLM 602, roger.
0: Roger, I will be Turkish 1 to Echo, heavy, level 37, sir.
1: Turkish 1 to Echo, roger.

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1: Montreal, Canada 375 and Swiss 3397.
0: 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That was just 569, also come up my frequency 133.97.
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1: Montreal Center, United 182 Heavy AS 470.
0: United 182 Heavy, Montreal Center, Roger. Your CPDLC connection might be held out by a different agency. The address, Montreal, is Charlie Zulu Uniform Lima.
1: Okay, we'll give that a shot for United 182 Heavy.

0: AR, good afternoon. Condor 441 Heavy, Center 370.
1: Condor 441 Heavy, Montreal Center, roger. Good evening. Proceed direct to Savory on course.
0: Condor 441, thanks. Savory on course.

0: at 288. Did you get a request for higher?
1: Yeah, I was just about to push the button. Flight level 350, United 288.
0: Flight level 350, United 288. Thank you.
2: United 907, heavy, flight level 350.
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1: 3462 left in. 763.
0: I want to 763, my mistake, it's 1353. Edmonton 1353, sorry about that.
1: Hey, sounds good. 35.3. Good night. Jet 763.

0: at 909 heavy, flight level 370.
1: Get out at 909 heavy, Central Trail Sector, roger, no complaint ahead.

0: central control group, Eastern KLM 282 Heavy, maintain a flight level 3 Central.
1: KLM 282 Heavy, Montreal Center, roger.

0: And sorry, I missed the call. I think it's West Texas.
1: I'm out with a 675 report. Part of a 3603.
0: I said 6 to 75, 5503 60.

0: Good day, Air Canada 918, heavy level 370.
1: Air Canada 918, heavy, Central Rail Center, roger, hold.

0: 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CPDLC at 350.
1: Hey, that is Bob. 194 heavy from Trail Center. 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Good evening.

0: Central, good evening. Cargo team 232, ground level 300.
1: Cargo team 232, heavy, contrail, Central, roger, hold up.

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0: Thank you for the 389.
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0: Charles, Delta 56 Heavy, switch at 370.
1: Delta 56 Heavy, Montreal Center, roger, roger.
0: Bonjour, Montreal, good night, it's 58 Heavy, 350.
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0: centers, can I have a 944 heavy flight to the Clean Center Zero?
1: Can I have a 944 heavy from Trail Center, roger, Bonjour.

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1: 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Commander 9, hopefully.

0: Delta Bravo, Flugsicht 7, Charlie, heavy flight level 350.
1: This is 7 Charlie, Central, Central, Roger.

0: Swiss Minor Golf, receive present position direct Danjo, all course with attending. 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
1: Mike Chop, now been there for the last couple minutes.
0: Okay, I should be back. First comment. First report, can you take both, please?
1: Will do.
0: Watch that C23 traffic that you're almost 12 o'clock now. 10 miles eastbound, if you're going 777,000 feet above. United 5B traffic at your 1 o'clock 7 miles westbound as you're going 737,000 feet below.
1: United 5A, temperature.
0: Westbound 823 traffic at your 11 o'clock 4 miles eastbound going 777,000 feet above.
1: Virginia
0: 5B, temperature, please. 5-0-3-8-30, Ontario Center, Roger, Mobile.
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0: Hospital, Ocean 77 Heavy, Sun Ridge Meat Hospital.
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0: 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Are you with me?
1: Yeah, we're checking in 350, Westwood 566.
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1: Route 1929, Montreal Center, good evening.
0: Gemini, wide report, Route 1929.
1: Route 1929, only light shop, all off. Now it's the next 20 minutes or so, nothing worse than that.
0: Thank you.

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0: North, south traffic.
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0: Montreal, United 118.
1: United 118, go ahead.
0: Roger, we're skimming the clouds, top of the clouds here at 350. Any chance we get opposite direction 360?
1: Am I on?

0: and a good evening. It's 2278 heavy, flight number 376.
1: Figure 2278 heavy, Montreal Center, roger.

0: Central, Santa Clara, Seabird 298.
1: Seabird 298,
2: Hotel Center, good evening. Montreal, United 118, arrive report to 330.
1: United 118, in this area, it was reported light shop all altitude for, I would say, the next 10-15 minutes.
2: Okay, thank you.

0: 9909, go ahead.
1: I just came into an area of contingent lecture on here at 3070. Do you want to report some of that?
0: Bye bye. 9907, I'll be right for level 250. Okay, roger. I was not aware. Thank you for the pirate. So United 909, I do not have any reports. Level 370 ahead, with level 350 is reported by the control moderate
1: test. Okay, can we put a request for 390
0: and place for United 909? United 909, find level 390.
1: Find level 390. I'll let you know, United 909.
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0: 5-5-0 for crossing, we get?
1: Condor 441, I'm showing 5-5-0 the 390 for the crossing.
0: Thank you, so for this request, 5-5-0 now, Condor 441.
1: Condor 441, Roger, climb 2-5-0 390.
0: Condor 441, next climbing, 5-5-0 390.
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2: Bonsoir, Delta 248 by level 370.
1: Delta 248 at Montreal Center, bonsoir.

0: Hotel Scotty, Delta Bravo Heavy, level 350, 32, get out your
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1: United 990, have you Montreal Center, good evening.
0: So, Center Bonsoir, KLM 676 Heavy, maintaining 370.
1: KLM 676 Heavy, Montreal Center, good evening. Proceed direct radon on course.
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0: Westbound 873, traffic information at your identified position, 13 miles going eastbound, Airbus 350, 1,000 feet below.
1: Inside, question 8-7-3.
0: Airbus 87 Quebec, and traffic at your 1-12 o'clock position, 10 miles northwestbound, going 737, 1,000 feet above. Airbus 87 Quebec, Airbus 87 Quebec, traffic information at your 12 o'clock position, 7 miles northwestbound, going 737, 1,000 feet above.
1: Traffic inside, Qatar 87 Quebec.
0: Rouge 1929, traffic information, 1 o'clock position, 13 miles opposite direction, going 737, 1,000 feet above.
1: Looking, okay, Rouge 1929.
0: Westjet 566, traffic 1 o'clock, 10 miles opposite direction, airbus frequency, 1,000 feet below.
1: Inside, Westjet 566.

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0: WestJet 873, traffic information at your 11-12 o'clock position, 15 miles eastbound, Airbus 330, 1,000 feet above.
1: Inside, cross 8-3.
0: Scandinavian 944, traffic 2 o'clock, 13 miles, going northwestbound, wind 737, 1,000 feet below. Scandinavian 944, Scandinavian 944, traffic information, 2 o'clock position, 10 miles, northwestbound, going 737, 1,000 feet below.

0: United 177 Heavy, Flywheel 370, smooth.
1: United 177 Heavy, Montreal Center, good evening, Flywheel 0651.
0: 0651, United 177.

0: Negative 8 Alpha 162, heavy flight level 350.
1: Alpha 162, heavy material center, good evening.
2: Okay, good evening, I see 670, level 370.
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1: Molly, I don't fly, Lufthansa 481 Super, flight level 370.
0: Lufthansa 481 Super, Montreal Center, good evening.
2: Good evening, Lufthansa 4578, flight level 370.
0: Lufthansa 4578, Montreal Center, good evening.

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0: Charlie, on a low speed burst, 2278 has flight level 370.
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1: Skinner 944, go ahead.
0: Sending you to 944, just be advised that ahead of you position in about 10:10 minutes, flight level 370 is reported light turbulence, flight level 390 is reported speed, and lower was light additional moderate shock, flight level 50.
1: Okay, that's coming in about 10 minutes. We'll see if we can manage E90, but I think we're still too early for that.
0: Okay, Roger, just give me advice.
1: Roger, go ahead.
0: United 118, break with 9 Golf. Both be advised that in about 10 to 15 minutes, light additional moderate shock is reported by level 350. I do not have any reports lower. But level 370 is reported by turbulence, and level 390 is reported.
1: With 9 goals. Yeah, I want to change that.
2: Not sure if I'm going to pick up on the screen. I'll be a bicycle. We got a light check here.

0: Calling Montreal Center, sorry, I was on the line, what's calling me?
1: I just picked up on Sunday school, and we were saying that we have a nice job here at the 4th.
0: Okay, that's...

0: Heavy, check in flight level 370, authorized, Roger, Yankee, Delta, Papa. Papa
1: 2985, Montreal Center, good evening.
0: Any chance of runway 380?
1: Delta 298, unfortunately, no, I'm not able to reach.
0: Copy that.

0: Santa Fe, Austrian 52 heavy in flight level 350 eastbound Montreal, 60 LC.
1: Austrian 52 heavy Montreal Center, good evening.
2: Montreal, good day, Condor 3 Alpha Charlie, flight level 370 inbound north 69, west 070.
1: Condor 3 Alpha Charlie Heavy, Montreal Center, good evening.

Canada 313, Montreal Center, roger. Air Canada 313, all five levels are reported by traffic in this area. I think we're about 20 minutes.

0: 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Magnus Cesium 350.
1: I believe that's the Delta 260 calling.
0: Delta 260,
1: Metro Center, Roger.

0: Yes, sir. Good evening. Porter 383, flight mode 340.
1: Porter 383, Montreal Center. Good evening.
2: Montreal, good day. KLM 167, flight level 350.
1: KLM 167, Montreal Center. Good evening.

Montreal Center, good evening.

0: 337, Michelle Center is good evening. Same conditions reported pretty much all flight levels for the next, I would say, 10 to 15 minutes.
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0: Dispatch Center, good evening, Lufthansa 455 Heavy, flight level 350.
1: 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And the same conditions supported all flight levels for the next 10 to 15.

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0: DA, aircraft flight level 390.
1: Seabird one liner with the Heavy Montreal Center, good evening. Delta 298, flight level 390.
0: I'll maintain flight level 390, Delta 298.
1: Yes, go ahead. Sure, air Canada 377, deviation to the right is approved, and when able, proceed direct to the cut is from course to the flight.

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1: Edmonton 32 set, WestJet 873, good night.

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0: Climb 5 level 350, Cargo 98 Victor.

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0: 10486,
1: Bellevue 300, CBDO 6. Santa Southern 486, Montreal Center, good evening. 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
0: Okay, stop at that. We went back to the runway for you, Santa Southern 486.
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2: Blizzard
1: 504, Medevac, Montreal Center, good evening. Air Canada 313, traffic 12 o'clock, 8 miles opposite direction, series 1,000 feet above. Air Canada 312, traffic at your 12 o'clock position, 5 miles opposite direction, 2 series, 1,000 feet below.

Air Canada 312, traffic at your 12 o'clock position, 13 miles opposite direction, Embraer 1,000 feet below. Order 383, traffic at your 12 o'clock position, 9 miles opposite direction, Sirius 1,000 feet above.

0: Desert 504 Medevac, would you like to have the 0300 weather sequence of Wabush?
1: Anytime for Desert 504.
0: Roger, so Wabush 0300, automatic station, the wind is 260 at 3, visibility 6 miles, haze, ceiling is overcast at 3900, temperature 12.9, and the altimeter is 3004.
1: Thank you, Blizzard 504, Medevac.

0: Bandera Center, China Southern 486, we now direct to the 5 0 8 6 West.
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0: Hotel Turner, good evening, November 889 Charlie Juliet, maintaining flight level 410, tracking direct Nico.
1: November 889 Charlie Juliet, Montreal Center, good evening. Juliet, Montreal Center, good evening. If you wish to log on to PDLC, Charlie, moving in the farm.
0: Copy, we'll try to log in now, Charlie Juliet, thank you.

0: 504 medevac. Montreal, good day, Emirates 5, Whiskey Romeo, heavy, flight level 31 there.
1: Emirates 5, Whiskey Romeo, heavy, Montreal Center, good evening.
0: Montreal 7, bonjour, Chevron 124, heavy, flight level 370.
1: Chevron 124, heavy, Montreal Center, good evening.
0: Montreal Center, Blizzard 504, medevac.
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0: Charlie and Yankee, where have you, Michelle Center? 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
0: So the wind is now 190 at 3, visibility 5 miles, wind. Ceiling is broken 3900, temperature 10, 2.9, and the altimeter is 3004.
1: Check that, we got the weather. Thank you, Blizzard 504.
0: Atari 73 Victor, flight level 350. Atari 73 Victor, heavy Montreal Center, good evening.
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1: 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We'll see what happens.

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1: Blizzard 504, medevac, descend from level 2, 90.
0: 90, Blizzard 504, medevac.
1: Roger.

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1: Westjet 60, requesting 370.
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1: Westjet 60, request 370.
0: Westjet 60, climb, level 370.

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0: Control, control, good evening, Cassati, and 3-5 Papa Heavy, flight level 350.
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3: Good evening, 1M Center, United 980 Heavy, flight level 390, sir.
1: United 980 Heavy, Control Center.
4: Montreal, Emirates 216 Super, level 35 there.
1: Emirates 216 Super, Montreal Center.
5: Montreal Center, is there Canada 85 speed of Lake to request 330.
1: Air Canada 852, climb, level 330.
5: That's level 330, Canada 85.
6: Sorry, 732, what's the center to heavy, maintaining flight level 350.
1: Roger, thank you.

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1: American 54 Heavy, Montreal, Center, hello.

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1: Roger, thank you.
2: Montreal, good day, Scandinavian 9367, flight 1390.
1: Scandinavian 9367, Montreal Center, good evening.

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1: United 948 Heavy, Lincoln Center.

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0: Machine Center. Montreal Center, Condor 081 Heavy, hello, level 370.
1: Condor 081 Heavy, Machine Center, hello.

0: Center, good evening, Qatari 73, Victor Heavy, maintaining flight level 350.
1: So, Roger. Delta 164 Heavy at 370.
2: Delta 164 Heavy, Montreal Center, good evening.

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0: 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Moncton, hello, Speedbird 264 Heavy, 3 Speedbird 264 Heavy, Moncton Center, hello.

0: all. Good evening, Charlie. 355, I have a flight level 350. So, roger, thank you. Wonder Center, Singapore, 23, maintaining flight level 340.
1: Singapore 23.

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0: Central Center, very good evening, Lufthansa 4, Charlie Heavy, maintain flight level 370.
1: Lufthansa 4, Charlie Heavy, Montreal Center, good evening.

0: Bunker Alpha Romeo Hotel, I'm 226 heavy, maintaining level 350.
1: Leanne, I'm 226 heavy, Montreal Center, good evening.
2: Montreal, Delta 144 heavy, flight level 370.
1: Delta 144 heavy, Montreal Center, good evening.

0: good evening. This is Sunset 2 Papa Heavy, flight number 3900.
1: This is Sunset 2 Papa Heavy, Montreal Center. Good evening.

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1: Alaska 180 heavy, I'm trying to find it. Oh.
0: Montreal Azure Care 984 heavy, hello, level 370.
1: Egypt Air 984 heavy, Montreal Center, hello.

0: Hotel, good day, Emirates 41 Papa Cooper, flight to level 350.
1: Emirates 41 Papa Cooper, 70.
2: Speaker
1: 28, Foxtrot, heavy Montreal Center, good evening.
2: Bonjour, Portugal, 4 Lima Alpha, level 370.
1: Portugal, 4 Lima Alpha, heavy Montreal Center, hello.

0: Montreal Center, good evening, American. 190, heavy flight level 3900.
1: American 150, heavy, Montreal Center, good evening.
2: Montreal Center, ICR 604, level 350. Requesting level 370.
3: ICR 604, Montreal Center, hello, fine, 5 level 370.
2: 503-70, ICR 604.

0: Elvis, Delta Sorry 7-2 Victor.
1: Yeah, go ahead.
0: Delta Sorry 7-2 Victor, could I get the frequency for Ghana domestic, please?
1: Yeah, I'm going to switch you in just a moment.

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1: IVA 635, Montreal Center, hello.

0: We got 86 Bravo 3, cut there. Speedboat 86 heavy, McNeil Center, Moss Swamp, squawk 6257. 6257,
1: is that 86?

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1: Eva 635, climb for level 360.
0: Climb for level 360, Eva 635.
1: Roger.
2: Centaur, hello, Iberia 0352 Heavy, flight level 390.
1: Iberia 0352 Heavy, Montreal Center, hello, it's able to log on to the DLC with Montreal, Charlie, Zulu, Uniform, Lima.
2: Charlie, Zulu, Uniform, Lima. Iberia 0352.

0: Echo Charlie 35 Papa, Montreal.
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0: Echo Charlie 35 Papa, you received a new routing, which you will code, but you're not on that route.
1: We just unsure if it was from position Mackey or direct now position Boston. 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
0: No, it's from present position when you received it clear.
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1: United 987, heavy, Michelle 7.
0: Montreal, bonjour, Portugal, 4, we bound for 11.

0: Montreal, American 208 Heavy 410. Picking up some light drop now.
1: American 208 Heavy, Montreal Center. Hello, it's a no complaint.

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1: 13302, Iberia 0352. Montreal Center, Iberia 0352, heavy flight level 390.
0: Roger.
1: Sir, good evening, Everett 41, Papa 2, flight level 350.

0: Quadro Center, very good morning, Lufthansa 4 Charlie. Have you made any Quadro 370?
1: Lufthansa 4 Charlie.
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2: Montreal, good evening, Air Canada 58 Heavy, flight up 50.
3: Montreal Center, good evening, United 416 Heavy, flight level 330, smooth.
0: United 416 Heavy, Montreal Center, hello, proceed direct hoist on course.
3: Direct hoist on course. Thank you, United 416.
0: Roger. Air Canada 858 Heavy, Montreal Center. Good evening.

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1: Medevac Shamrock 9 Charlie X-ray Heavy, Montreal Center, hello.

0: WestJet 2 Heavy, flight level 350 with the moon here.
1: WestJet 2 Heavy, Montreal Center, hello.
2: Lufthansa 453
1: Super, Montreal Center, hello.
3: Hold out, bonsoir, get 850 Heavy, flight level 370.
1: Air Canada 850 Heavy, Montreal Center, hello.

0: Romeo Turkish. 5 Yankee Romeo Heavy, flight level 350.
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0: Christmas.
1: Last call, who was that?
2: Seabird 2 X-ray, just wondering if you have a frequency to gas the Oceanic.
1: No, there is no frequency for Oceanic anymore. You'll be talking to Gander Center when you get to Lakes intersection.
2: Okay, great, thanks. We just need to talk about our clearance. Can we get on? That's fine, thank you.
1: Roger, they have all your information. You will receive it when you talk to them. Nothing to worry about.
2: Okay, perfect. Thanks.
1: Roger.
2: Oh, using Shamrock 960 Heavy, Bad Lover 370.
1: Shamrock 960 Heavy, Control Center, Division.

0: Montreal Centre, Bonjour Virgin, 106, Foxtrot Heavy, flight level 370.
1: Virgin 106, Foxtrot Heavy, Montreal Centre level.
2: Hi, Montreal 359,
1: sir. Yes, go ahead, sir.
2: We just got a reverse of voice for RCL session. Thank you. We've got a frequency for Gander, policy.
1: Like I said, there is no frequency for Gander, so you're going to have to wait till you talk to Gander Domestics approaching Lakes Intersection. Until then, we just have to be patient.

0: 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Hello, Bitter 504, Medivac Portable 312, coming 390.
1: Bitter 504, Medivac Portable Center. Hello.

0: Montreal, good evening, Virgin 2-2 Victavi, flight level 370.
1: Virgin 2-0, Victor Heavy, Montreal 7, hello.
0: Montreal, good evening, American 134 Heavy, flight level 330.
1: American 134 Heavy, Montreal 7, hello.
0: Montreal Delta 80, flight level 370.
1: Delta 80 Heavy, Montreal Center, hello.
2: Montreal Center, good evening, China Freight 1078, level 300.
1: Air China Freight 1078, Heavy, Montreal Center, hello.

0: Blizzard 504 medevac, are you going to be able to pass like level 380 in about 3 minutes?
1: Blizzard 504 medevac, Ethan.
0: Roger.

0: actually. Could you advise what our max frequency will be? Just want to call them ahead on box 2.
1: Speedbird 2 X-ray, the frequency is 13532. I'm not sure if you're going to be in range right now. They're quite busy with traffic that's ahead of you. Like I said, I would just wait. But 3532.
0: Thanks, Bob. Much appreciated. Speedbird 2 X-ray.
1: Roger. Go to X-ray 251 heavy, myself and Emma. And Speedbird 2 X-ray, I can see that your clearance has been issued. It is in the system, so there's really nothing to worry about.
2: Oh, Patrick, thanks for checking. Speedbird 2 X-ray.
1: Yeah, go ahead.
2: Yes, sir, we've been getting constant light, occasional moderate chop here at 33. Just curious about if you have any reports about when it might smooth out for us.
1: Actually, that's the first report I've had all night at any flight level. So I couldn't tell you. I don't have anybody ahead of you at 33, but I've had quite a few go through at 35, no complaints. And nobody ahead of you right now I can check with, though. Higher and lower both available if you want to try something else.
2: Okay, yes. United 416, I'd like to request my level 350 then, please.
1: United 416, climb to level 350.
2: Climb to Kane, flight level 350, United 416.
1: Roger, and how long were you in turbulence?
2: At least for the past 10 minutes, maybe 15 for United 416.
1: So, Roger, I checked that.

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1: Air Canada 850, Roger.

0: Montreal centering at 938, heavy 330, good rush.
1: United 938, heavy Montreal center, hello, squawk 0677, please.
0: 0677, coming up, United 938, heavy.
1: That's right.

0: American 134 Heavy, started getting a moderate chop here. You got any ride reports ahead?
1: American 134, negative. I've had no complaints at all in your area.
0: Okay.
1: United 416, how's your ride?
0: It's actually smooth in, United 416.
1: Roger, thanks.

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1: Moncton 1632,
2: Siberia 0352,
1: good day.
0: Good day.
2: And Montreal Center, United 938 Heavy at 330, expect to pick up light chop here.
0: United 938 Heavy, Montreal Center, hello. Only reports of turbulence at Padworth, about 100 miles ahead of you. Continuous light at 33, no other reports at all tonight.

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1: Condor 033 Heavy, Montreal Center, hello.

0: Hey, I just post off of that city manager. I share 28 Papa, that's from San Jose.
1: Bonsoir, le pivot 350.
0: 3-5-0. 3-5-0, bonsoir.

0: United 672, are you able to level 390?
1: Player Zephyr, Canada 850.
0: Negative 6. United 672, are you able 390?
2: Yeah, we can do that, United 672.
0: United 672, climb, level 390, thanks.
2: Climb, flight level 390.

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2: Watch out, Center, good morning, Lufthansa 451, heavy, maintain, Flatable, 370.
1: Lufthansa 451, heavy, Mr. Off-Center, hello.
3: Lufthansa 477 heavy, maintaining 370.
1: Lufthansa 477 heavy, Mr. Off-Center, hello.

0: course. 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
0: Okay, sounds good. Thanks for waiting.

0: 0, heavy is on level 350.
1: American 80, heavy, Montreal 7-0.
0: Faster good, morning Lufthansa Cargo 8225, flight level 370.
1: Lufthansa Cargo 8225, heavy, Montreal Center, hello.

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1: No, I'm not showing anything.
0: Next.
1: Roger.

0: Victoria Center, very good evening, Edwine. 3 Alpha Heavy, Flatbed 410, inbound McKee.
1: Edwine, 3 Alpha Heavy, Victoria Center, hello.

0: center. Good evening, Turkish Liner with Charlie Heavy, flight level 370, short over Virpo.
1: Turkish Liner with Charlie Heavy, Montreal Center, good evening.
2: Montreal, hello, I share on 2 Echo, level 352.
1: I share 1-2 Echo, Heavy, not Heavy, Montreal Center, hello.

0: Master 1-2 Echo, requesting cab level 3, temperature. Icer 1-2 Echo, climb level 3, 7. Porteur, lourd, niveau 390. La France 5-7 Giliato, fin de Montréal, bonjour.
1: Bonjour, monsieur.
0: And I cleared 12 echo, I'm not sure you got that, but you did get cleared to flight level 370.
1: Thank you very much, good level 370, I want to echo.

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1: Ocean 91 Heavy, Montreal 7, excuse me.

0: 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What time can you climb the flight level 370?
1: 410.
0: 1980 Kilo, Montreal Center, hello. Disable log on to CBLC Charlie Zulu Uniform Lima.
1: Yeah, so we are trying to do that and we'll let you know if we're successful. Thanks.

0: 5-0-4 Manuac. Would you happen to have the latest weather in Colorado?
1: Yes, I'll call you right back, sir.

0: so. Roger, I did check that. Yeah, 4-3. 4-3, sir. We're just riding the top here. It's probably he's out in about half an hour, but just to get out of that for a couple of minutes.
1: Lufthansa 433, yeah, no problem. The clearance is right in the middle.
0: Just got it, thank you.
1: That's it. That's Blizzard 504, the 0600.
2: Blizzard 504, money back, please, go ahead.
1: 8 Tower 0600, winds 330 at 7, visibility at 15, 15 miles, ceiling broken 5100, broken 8500. Broken 26,000. Temperature 7, 2.4. Altimeter 29 or 69.
2: Check 29 or 69, because 504, might have copy the rest, and the request direct it to check 64 on 24.
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1: Gotcha.

0: Sir, good morning. China Southern 312, flight level 300, 600.
1: China Southern 312, heavy, Mr. Alexander, hello.

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0: Canada, good evening, in 932 Heavy, flight hold 370.
1: Montreal, cloud alert 251, Richard.
2: Scandinavian 932 Heavy, Montreal Center, hello, break. Cargo bus 251, yes, go ahead.
1: Cargo bus 251, requesting flight number 370.
2: Cargo bus 251, flying for number 370.
1: Flight number 370, make sure, and cargo bus 251.
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1: Yeah, go ahead.
0: Yeah, you see anything on your end as far as CPLC?
1: I'm showing you connected, maybe not to Montreal, but you seem to be connected to somebody, but not with me. Are you connected to Charlie Zulu Uniform Lima?
0: Yeah, it looks like the log end is accepted, and out there just went active, so you should see it here.
1: I still don't, but I'll let you know.

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0: 877, heavy on trail center, hello. And Qatari 8151, check.
1: Yes, sir, Qatari 8151, heavy 370.
0: Roger.

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0: 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Good evening. 27 Heavy, 12390.
1: United 27 Heavy, Hotel Center, hello.

0: Sunday, good morning, Turkish 184, heavy, level 360, on course Charlie.
1: Turkish 184, heavy, Montreal Center, hello.
0: Turkish 184.
2: 504, medevac, request to descend.
1: Desert 504, medevac, descend level 29 or 0.
2: Descend
1: level 29
2: or 0, 504, medevac.

0: Blizzard 504 Medevac, contact Montreal Center 13455, you take.
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1: Alaska 354, Memorial Center. Montreal, Alaska 354, 350. Alaska 354, 350.

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1: Eval 035 Heavy, Montreal Center, hello.

0: Radar Control, Hello Turkish A, Juliet Kilo Heavy, maintaining flight level 370.
1: Turkish A, Juliet Kilo Heavy, machine on center, hello.
0: And sir, when possible, you can squawk flight 390 and also may ask for major preference for again the transitional human carrier.
1: Turkish A, Juliet Kilo, flying to level 390.
0: And flight level 390, Turkish A, Juliet Kilo.
1: Turkish A, Juliet Kilo, roger, and you can try 5616. Or 88901.

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1: Montreal, good morning, Epstel, bonjour, Epstel, 230 Lima.
2: Air Portugal, 230 Lima Heavy, Montreal Center, hello.

0: Kingfisher and Juliet Kilo, did you call up for the hearing aid frequency?
1: Yes, I did. 5616 or 8891.
0: 5616 8891. Thank you so much, Turkish Air Juliet Kilo.
1: Roger, you're welcome.
0: Air Canada 860, flight level 330.
1: Air Canada 860, Montreal Center, hello.

0: 2 3 4 1 Gold Heavy to Evening Flight Level 350.
1: That's Switch 41 Gold Heavy, Montreal Center. Good evening.

0: two heavy tonight, we see full tilt.
1: Airframe 132 heavy, Montreal 7-0.
2: Montreal Center, good morning, today 829 heavy, Wakanda Puddle 3-3-0.
1: Cafe 829 heavy, Montreal 7-0.

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1: Affirm, we are climbing to level 330, got
0: 8 roger, you can expect 350 in about 3 minutes.
1: We copy and we're visual the traffic at 8 29.

0: at 6 Bravo Heavy, maintaining flight level 350.
1: Speedway 6 Bravo Heavy, control center level.
2: Monitor out center, hello, Iberia. 0356 Heavy, flight level 370.
1: Iberia 0356 Heavy, control center level.

0: Central Eva 035, due to performance, we need to climb at 0830. If available, we can descend by level 300.
1: Roger, I checked that. Thank you.
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3: Montreal, good evening, with 39 Heavy, Montreal 350.
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0: Atari, 8151, heavy 370.
1: Atari, 8151, Roger.

0: Trail will center at evening KLM 636 heavy, maintaining level 370.
1: KLM 636 heavy, Trail center, roger, Marshall.

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0: 9947 Heavy. 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

0: Patriot Center, Brazil, Qatari 51 Uniform Heavy, Bravo 350.
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2: Patriot Center, Eva, Brazil, City Heavy, Bravo 340.
1: Eva 0, 35, Clear East again.
2: Eva 003, Empire Flight Level 340.
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1: 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Black, good evening here. B85, 5, 5, 4, 0.
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0: Imperial, hello, Virgin 142 Heavy, flight level 370 for Sisma.
1: Virgin 142 Heavy, Imperial Center, roger, hello.

0: Montreal. Good evening, United 930, flight level 390, CPGLC.
1: United 930, CV, Montreal Center, roger, fine.

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1: Scutari 51 Uniform, roger.
2: Montreal, good morning. 48 Quebec, 350.
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0: Copy that, we just had top of the crowd, thank you, Dynasty 011.

0: Delta Galaxy 011, the data deviation require right side up to 1.5 mile.
1: NFB 011 deviation approved when able. Proceed to 55 north, 85 west, 14.
0: We're cleared at 255 north, 85 west, NFB 011.

0: Toronto Emirates 9394 Heavy, inbound to position around level 310.
1: Emirates 9394 Heavy, from trail, send your roger. Good morning.
0: Good morning.
2: Okay,
1: are you 947
2: heavy morning?
1: Make it a flight of 380. Interceptor 947 heavy, on trail, sensor, roger, roger.

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1: 39 Alpha Ontario.
0: And to another, I got your request for higher. And are you able to travel 370 because of the altitude you're getting for the crossing?
1: Not yet due to our wave confirm. Our altitude for crossing would be 370, please clean on it.
0: Stay on it, affirmative.
1: At the moment, negative, but in around 20 minutes, with clean on.
0: Okay, so for 390, roger. Climb level 360, cruise time approved.
1: Climb level 360, cruise time, please clean on. Thank you.

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1: Bluebird, NHI Heavy, Montreal Center, Roger, Montreal.

0: now, bonjour, Steward 186 Heavy, flight level 410 to Yankee, uniform Yankee.
1: Steward 186 Heavy, Montreal Center, roger, bonjour.
0: Steward 186 Heavy, we're running very late, this evening, any direct routines would be appreciated.
1: Steward 186 Center.

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0: We tried earlier to request our Oceanic Zone by the CDLC, but we've not had any feedback yet. Would you be able to get it to me?
1: Give me just a second, I'll push the information to the other. It's like it hasn't been working, so...

0: Liberty Natani, your ocean entry point tonight is Maxar. So in 5 minutes, let's see, try to make another RCL for Maxar.
1: Excellent, you're fine. So I'll give it another go in 5 minutes and let you know if it's 8-8 charge.
0: Roger.

0: 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Manchester, good morning. Virgin 1.2, can you decide on 370?
1: Virgin 142, roger.
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0: Americana 982, KB, Sunbury, Elson, Sir Roger, Marshall. NSC 011, are you on that heading for another long time, or?
1: Current heading around 40 miles, and we can go to 55 north, 85 west.
0: Sure.

number 3, the pulse line. Air 10 on NRA 2, deviation approved. When able, proceed direct, 5 5 north, minor 01, full course.

November 31 heavy, Montreal Center, Roger, morning, climb flight level 300.

0: 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And having fun to work 330.
1: This is Sam City, South Rail, Center Roger, Marshall.
2: Metro, Metro is WestJet 818, Center, final level 3, WestJet.
1: WestJet 818, South Rail, Center Roger, hello.

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1: Dynasty 011, roger.

0: And then Cuckoo Free climb level 340.
1: Okay, confirm Asiana 223, climb flight level 340.
0: Asiana 223, climb flight level 340.
1: Climb to flight level 340, Asiana 223, thank you.

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0: Evacival 31 deviation approved. When able, proceed direct 55 north, 85 west, on course.
1: Deviation approved, and when able, direct to 585 north, 085 west, EVA 031. Thank you.
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1: Philippine 127, climb level 340.
0: Climb to flight level 340, Philippine 127.

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1: 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Good morning.
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2: Montreal Center, good evening. Air Canada 674, level 370, Montreal
0: Center. Westjet 674, Montreal Center, Roger.
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1: Sorry, Mr. Call sign, what's that?
0: What's that, 6 and 4, 370.
1: What's that, 674, Roger.
2: Morial Jordan, 267, good morning, flight of 3 0 3 PLC.
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0: Morning, Montreal, Delta 20, Heavy Level 370, most is moved.
1: Delta 20, RCB, Montreal Center, Roger, hello, no complaint ahead.
2: Montreal, Alaska 100, at flight level 370.
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1: 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That's real. Thank you, Roger. Bonjour.

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1: Seabird 4, Lima, Victor Heavy, Montreal Center, Roger, Roger.

0: 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Mexico 0078, limit 300.
1: Panama, Mexico 007, heavy, Montreal Center, roger.
0: Good morning, Montreal Center, out of Mexico 025, heavy, fly little 370.
1: Panama, Mexico 025, heavy, Montreal Center, roger, hello.

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0: Alright, deviation approved, and direct Yankee Yankee Bravo, 4-2-2-2-2-2-2-2-2-2-2-2-2-2-2-2-2-2-2-2-2-2-2-2-2-2-2-2-2-2-2-2-2-2-2-2-2-2-2-2-2-2-2-2-2-2-2-2-2-2-2-2-2-2-2-2-2-2-2-2-2-2-2-2-2-2-2-2-2-2-2-2-2-2-2-2-2-2-2-2-2-2-2-2-2-2-2-2-2-2-2-2-2-2-2-2-2-2-2-2-2-2-2-2-2-2-2-2-2-2-2-2-2-2-2-2-2-2-2-2-2-2-2-2-2-2-2-2-2-2-2-2-2-2-2-2-2-2-2-2-2-2-2-2-2-2-2-2-2-2-2-2-2-2-2-2-2-2-2-2-2-2-2-2-2-2-2-2-2-2-2-2-2-2-2-2-2-2-2-2-2-2-2-2-2-2-2-2-2-2-2-2- 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
1: Blizzard 502 Medevac, Montreal Center, good morning. Climb flight level 320.
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2: 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Winston 560, we are checking in flight level 350, currently TV, up to course 218.
1: Flight set 568, Montreal Center, roger, good morning. 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

0: temperature up to 50 degrees. The weather is the next, let's say, 40 to 55.
1: Air Canada 332, deviation is approved when able, proceed direct to the on.
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0: Hotel Santa Rosa, 4 Whiskey Heavy, good day, flight level 390, CDLC.
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1: Virgin 24 Mike Heavy, Montreal Center, Bonjour, proceed direct to Toxic on course.

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1: 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I'm

to 995. I'm not in Toronto, but it looks like they're using 05 and 06 left.

Air Canada 332, I guess you could go by Iqbal, India Kilo Mike Oscar Lima. It would be just 5 degrees to your right, almost.

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0: Hotel San Fe, good morning, Texas 67 Charlie, Heavy, maintain the flight level 38, go with you.
1: Turkish 67 Charlie Heavy, Montreal Center, good morning.
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0: Hotel Center, good morning, Singapore 7977 Heavy, maintain Fargo Hall 370.
1: Singapore 7977 Heavy, Montreal Center, good morning.

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0: good morning. Etihad 93 Charlie, Flight Level 380.
1: Etihad 93 Charlie, Heavy Montreal Center. Good morning. And at Toronto's request, actually, we have a reroute for Chicago Airport. So advise her to copy when you want.
0: Etihad
1: 93 Charlie, roger. So you can proceed present position, direct to waypoint Traverse City, that's Tango Victor Charlie. Then direct UFTU, I spell Uniform, Foxtrot, Delta, Uniform, Hotel, and then fly the Windy 3 arrival into Chicago.
0: Present position, direct Tango Victor Charlie, after that direct Uniform Foxtrot Delta, Uniform Hotel, and for Windy 3 arrivals for Chicago, Etihad 93 Charlie.
1: Yeah, 93 Charlie, roger, thank you.

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0: Ontario Center, Southern Cargo 2546, flight level 300.
1: Southern Cargo 2546, Heavy Material Center, good morning.
0: 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Center, you need to turn to 101 at flight level 390.
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2: Lower Canada 343, we take level 280, light shop, request 300, take more radio for traffic, 1320 for 343.
1: Air Canada 343, yeah, okay, so I have no reports or complaints on my side, first of all, but just maintain current heading, I'll keep you separated from that aircraft at 300, and then you can go up either altitude.
2: Okay, we'll take 320, check 780 for Canada 343, yeah, we're just driving to talk.
1: No problem.

0: Canada 343 out of flight level 310, proceed direct to Bonav on course.
1: Check Bonav on course through flight level 310, Canada 343.

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0: 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Air Canada, 395, final level 320.
1: Air Canada, 395, Montreal Center, good morning.
2: Good morning, Montreal, Sunset, November 491, November, level, flight level 410.
1: November 491, November, Montreal Center, good morning.

0: So.
1: And physician calling Montreal. Sorry, was it 613 calling?
0: Yes, Comfort, bonjour, 6-0.
1: Was it 613 Montreal Center? Good morning.

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1: ATI 7 Mike Foxtrot, Montreal Center. Mike Foxtrot, Super Montreal Center, good morning.
0: Roger, Super, and ATI 7 Mike Foxtrot, any chance we can get direct to Eva?
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1: go ahead.
2: Request climb flight level 400, ATI 93 Charlie.
1: ATI 93 Charlie, climb flight level 400.
2: Thank you, so climb flight level 400, ATI 93 Charlie. Montreal, Canada 343, climb a little right for a shower head.
1: Air Canada 34, temperature, say again.
2: I think it's just right, just for weather ahead, Air Canada 343, about 10, maybe 20 degrees for about 60 miles.
1: Canada 343, yeah, no problem. Deviation is proofed at your discretion, and when able, direct to 4930 North, 90 West, at advice.
2: Okay, deviation is right, of course, proofed at 4930 North, 90 West, we'll let you know on Canada 343, thank you.

0: And if you had a 7 Mike Foxtrot, unfortunately, unable for your request for now. I will pass on your request to the next sector, but that's going to be 2535 minutes ahead.
1: Yeah, no worries. Thank you much for trying. Yeah, 7 Mike Foxtrot.
0: Carter 470, traffic 11 o'clock, 10 miles, opposite direction, citation, 1,000 feet above.
2: Okay, we promise to stay here then for 470.
0: And Blizzard 502, Medevac, traffic at your 11 o'clock, 8 miles, opposite direction, Boeing 767, 1,000 feet below.
2: Okay, just traffic for Blizzard 502, Medevac, we will also stay here.
0: Thank you very much.

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1: Air Canada 343, made this 3397, and still light shot here 320. Still be here.
0: Air Canada 343, Roger, thank you.

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1: Southern Cargo 2546, Charlie, good morning.
0: Morning.
1: Air Canada 343, can you allow down to Montreal, Charlie, to do uniform demand to the city of Houston?
2: Say again for Canada 343.
1: Air Canada 343, can you allow down to Montreal, Charlie, to do uniform demand on city of Houston?

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1: morning. Air Canada 395, good morning. Voyager 613, change my frequency, 133907. Voyager 613, roger. Voyager 75, can you all down to Montreal, Charlie, to do uniform non CPL switching?
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0: 3L, Falcon, November 491, November, it's level 410.
1: November 491, November, roger, 20.
2: November 486835, 2 climbing 360.
1: November 486835, Metro Center, Metro, bonjour.

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1: Arctic 101, level 1194.
0: 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Say your mark number.
1: Yeah, Arctic 101 is Mach 785.
0: Arctic 101, roger.

0: 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Good day.
1: 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Bedford 502, Metabatron.

0: Mile Island, WestJet 669, flight level 360.
1: WestJet 669, I'm Elfina, roger, bonjour. WestJet 75, contact Inman Citizen, now on 118-644, 1184, good day.
0: 1184, WestJet 75, good day.

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1: 147 Delta, good morning.

0: November 491, November, would you like the 1200 solution for Bill Withers? November 491, November, Roger. So, Superville, that's 1200 Zulu from the automatic station. And 270 at 4, visibility 7, ceiling 2600 over gas, temperature 10, 2.7, and altimeter 2996.
1: 491, November, you got right. Oh, thank you very much.
0: Roger.
1: Feather Air Canada 395 frequency V can left us track for weather.
0: Station count Montreal for 9 seconds.
1: Air Canada 395 frequency V can left us track for weather.
0: Air Canada 395 deviation to the left approved. One able to direct you 53 north 90 west 1475.
1: Okay, deviation approved. We're ready direct to 53 north. 00 West 0900.
0: Okay, that's 395, Roger. Gargala 340, Mama John. Gargala 340, Mama John. Gargala 840, Mark Anderson, I would like to know if you are able to hold 37 level for the class.
1: Gargala 840,
0: Mark. Gargala 840, Mark, Roger.

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1: Sure, ready to copy.
0: Roger, stand by, break our tick 101, are you ready to copy as well? 12002 Zulu Kennewick weather?
1: Yes, please, they're ready to copy, Arctic 101.
0: Okay, for both of you, stay with us 12002 Zulu and 350 at 8. Visibility 30, 600 Q, 5200 Q, 6800 scattered, 26,000 scattered, temperature 8, 2.5, altimeter 2970.
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0: Roger.
1: 70, copy.
0: Roger, 470, Roger. If you have 7 Mike Foxtrot, can you log on to Montreal? Sorry, is your uniform your mom? Could you be on
2: speaking? Yes, 7 Mike Foxtrot. We have an IDSC connection. I'll reset it, though.
0: Yes, 7 Mike Foxtrot, Roger. Okay, listen, we lost the connection. If you can log on again, please.
2: Alright, just switch it off by logging back here again.
0: Roger, thank you.
1: Montreal, Cargo Jet 470.
0: Cargo Jet 470, go ahead.
1: With winds like that in Gallowitt, we'll probably switch around and plan for 34. Can we request after 60 Northwest 071 Bilku?
0: Cargo Jet 470, would you like to go to Bilku now?
1: Sure.
0: Cargo Jet 470, you're now here to proceed from business position to Bilku on
1: board. 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
0: Cargo Jet 470, Roger. November 4, 8, 6, 8, Roger,

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0: Thank you.

0: Air Canada 301, contact Winnipeg, Center now on 1337. Good day. Okay.
1: Montreal Delta 179, we're kicking on at 360.
0: Delta 179, Montreal Center, Roger. Good morning.
1: Come on.
0: November 491, November, Montreal.
1: Go ahead, 91 November.
0: November 491, November, just for planning purposes, from one distance from Shefferville, you sent to park your distance.
1: We'd like to start our descent in about 60 miles for a 91 November.
0: November 491 November, Roger.

0: And November 491, November, I do have a message for you. Around the census that will 370, please.
1: Leading 410 for 370, Falcon 901, November.
0: November 491, November, roger.

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1: Delta 261, Hotel Center Roger, good morning.
0: Good morning. Montreal, Cargo Jet 470.
1: Cargo Jet 470, go ahead.
0: Just was wondering if it's looking like Canadian North will beat us in 101, because with our speed restriction, do you want us to start slowing down now to build that speed?
1: Cargo Jet 470, thank you for offering. 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
0: Okay. I was just talking to them. 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You want us to build a little bit more time in there?
1: Cargo Jet 470, okay, sure. If you wish to slow down, it's approved. Speed is at your discretion.
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1: Cargo Jet 470, Roger, thank you for the offer.
0: No worries, it's all pensionable time.
1: Right. The RTX 101 is 24 miles behind and cruising like 30 to 40 knots faster.
0: Understood.
2: Delta is Air Canada 395, just directing to North 53 West 90.
1: Air Canada 395, that's true.

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1: United 8-1, go ahead.
0: Yes, you're coming in flight level 360.
1: United 8-1, thank you, flight level 360.
0: Going to flight level 360, United 8-1.
1: United 8-1, Roger.

0: Papa Romeo Mike, unfortunately.
1: Do you have any ride reports at 43?
0: Papa Romeo Mike, unfortunately, there's no report.
1: Okay, we're going to continue shelter. I know it's wrong way, but any chance to try 4-4-0?
0: Papa Romeo Mike, are you at what time? Did I just have 4-7-0?
1: No, we can't do 4-7, only good to 45.
0: Papa Romeo Mike, that's okay. So you're cleared from Federal 3, Federal 4-3-0, not Federal 4-5-0.
1: 3-4-3 to block 4-5 to block 0, thank you.
0: Papa Romeo Mike, that's it.

0: Joanne, this is Tristan. I'm just confirming your timing to Fastball 350.
1: Affirmative, level 336 climbing 350.
0: Joanne, this is Tristan. I'm Roger, and you're cleared from present position to direct to Django on course.
1: Present position, direct Janjo on course, Giant E2-37 Heavy, thank you.
0: Giant E2-37, Roger. November 491, November, now descend to flight level 330.
2: They're now cleared to flight level 330, that's pocket November 491, November.
0: November 491, November, Roger.

0: 7761, checking off flight level 320.
1: Flight 7761, that's Alpha Nova, good morning. Can you log on? Charlie Zulu, uniform Limon, CPLCC.
0: Yeah, we'll give it a try. We keep getting kicked out, so we'll give it another shot. Flight 7761.
1: Flight 7761, Roger, thank you.
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0: November 491, November, you're here, descent to Flexible 290, out of Flexible 330, descent to discretion.
1: 290 and out of 330, our discretion, 491, November.
0: November 491, November, roger.
1: And for 491, November, any chance of going direct to Papa Echo, Lima, Delta, Oscar, for the RNF 35?
0: November 491, November, standby. And November 491, November, proceed direct to Peldo on port.
1: Peldo 491, November, thank you.
0: Roger.

0: Where's that 613 on that Winnie Baker Center on 1337, good day?
1: Say again, 613,
0: who is this? Where's that 613, 613-133-7, 1337 with Winnie Baker Center.
1: 1337,
0: good day. Good day.

0: November, 491 November, South Edmund Delta, is now 132, decimal 9, 1329. Good day.
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2: 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Romeo 6-0, bonjour, United 8-1, 7-0, 7-0, 3-5-0. United 8-1, 7-0,
1: roger, bonjour.

0: request level 360.
1: That was just 761, Sandra. Was that 761, 520, level 360?
0: Excellent, 360, West Jet, that's the call.
1: Is that 761, Roger?
0: Okay, yeah, just to confirm with the last CPTLC transmission, are we clear via the new routing to November north by 9-1-0-3-0?
1: Galaxy 17 Delta, you're cleared. Alpha Victor Unit 1 Tango India, and then 5830 North 5-0-1 on course.
0: That's okay, thank
1: you. Galaxy 17 Delta, okay.
0: That's a very good morning, Church. It's 6-7 Charlie, and maintaining flight level 380 with you.
1: Thank you, 6-7 Charlie, Roger. Good morning.
0: Okay, good day, 7 Cargo, 473 Heavy, maintaining flight level 350 over 380.
1: 7 Cargo, 473 Heavy, Metro Center, Roger. Good morning.

0: 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April, November, November, Sierra Oscar, on course.
1: On course to Echo November, November, Sierra Oscar. 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
1: Glacier 18, Delta and Roger, good morning.
0: Good morning to you. Montreal, good morning, it's Challenger Charlie Fox, November, Victor Tango, Flight Level 350, Victor Tango.
1: Charlie Fox, November, Victor Tango, Montreal, Center, Roger, good morning.

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0: 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Good morning, Monster, train at 284, full on the 230.
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1: Delta 261, Roger, good morning.
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0: Montreal, American 209, heavy at flight level 400.
1: American 209, heavy, Montreal. Roger, good morning.
0: Good morning.
2: Hello, Montreal, good morning. Cargo Jet 470, heavy, flight level 310, CPD,
1: Cargo Jet 470, Roger, good morning.

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0: 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Buck 018, Joe.
1: Go ahead, properly.
0: Buck 18, can you disconnect from all previous agencies on CTDLC, please? You're not going against Montreal. It's Charlie Zulu Uniform Lima.
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0: Sierra, good day, German Tango 473. I'll be maintaining time of a 350 and QDAC contact.
1: German Tango
0: 473,
1: is that you? November, Victor Tango, the Cedar to Delphi, Victor Echo Sierra, my Cedia, on course.
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0: Hotel Good Day, Air Canada 317-503-0, continue the flight.
1: Air Canada 317, Montreal Center, Roger. Good day. It should stop within the next 10 minutes.
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1: 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Good morning.
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0: 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Oh, yes, sir. I could offer you direct to Odaxi. You would save about 4 or 5 minutes at that point if you wish.
1: Okay, my 139. Thank you.
0: United 958, you were cut off there. It's just to offer you more direct, let me know if you'd be interested in direct to Odaxi.
1: I'll stand by 1 second. We're going to check it up really quick. United 958.
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0: 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Montreal Center Flyer 107, requesting climb flight level 360. 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
1: Border Air 391, also proceed, actually proceed direct to UMVEG on course.
2: This is Border 391.
1: Border 391, affirmative, direct UMVEG on course.
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1: 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Montreal boarding quarter 429, flight level 360.
0: Operator 429, Montreal Center, good morning. Papa Romeo Mike, I need to change altitude for direction of flight, descend and maintain flight level 430.
2: Okay, down to 430, Papa Romeo.

0: Delta 133 Heavy, level at 380, smooth ride.
1: Delta 133 Heavy, Montreal Center, roger, good day.
2: Center, good morning, quarter 413 foot, level 340, at Mach 79.
1: Porter Air 413, Montreal Center, roger, good morning.
3: Montreal Porter 269, speed 405, 360, speed 76.
1: Porter Air 269, Montreal Center, roger, good morning.

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0: Arctic 101, roger.
1: And Montreal, United 81, fly over 360.
0: United 81, roger.
1: Montreal, bonjour, Canada 303 Heavy, fly over 340, zip the ocean.
0: Air Canada 303 Heavy, Montreal Center, good morning.
1: So Montreal, Porter 289, flight level 380.
0: Porter Air 289, Montreal Center, good morning.
2: Montreal Center, bonjour, Canada 909 Heavy, flight level 360.
0: Air Canada 909 Heavy, Montreal Center, bonjour. 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
1: That's the name for booking 360, can you get Porter Air 413?
0: Alright, stand by.

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0: Blackwater 391. We'd like to put in a flight level 360 request this time.
1: Montreal 429. Porter Air 391, I check standby for hire. The last Porter Air calling, go ahead.
2: Yeah, this is Porter 429. Just getting continuous flight chop here at 36. Any rad reports level 38?
1: I've had no complaints whatsoever, flight level 360 or flight level 380.
2: Okay, can we give 380 a try for Porter 429?
1: Porter 429, fine, flight level 380.
2: Fine, flight level 380, Porter 429, thanks.

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1: Cargo Jet 470.
0: Okay, I was wondering if my frequency is to the Warwick. Would you like the latest free telewind?
1: Yep.
0: Alright, standby one, break, Arctic 101, Montreal, you there?
1: Yeah, we're ready to copy as well, Arctic 101.
0: Excellent, so we telewind 1300, the width is 340 at 7, it's variable from 310 to 010. The visibility is 30 miles, a few clouds at 600, scattered 5,200, scattered 6,700, scattered again at 26,000, temperature 9, dew point 5, altimeter is 2, donner 6, minor.
1: Sorry, big guy, 101 copy, thank you very much.
0: Level 340, request level 3, thank you. Air 277, Montreal Center, good day, standby for hire.
1: Montreal, it's Porter 181, with the level 360.
0: Port Air 181, Montreal Center, roger, good morning.
1: Montreal Center, good morning, Porter 263, flight level 328 for 340.
0: Port Air 263, Montreal Center, roger, good day.
1: Montreal Center, Gulfstream 55, Golf Op, flight level 410.
0: Gulfstream, November 55, Golf Op, Montreal Center, good morning.

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1: Arctic 101, roger, this is flightable 290.
0: Set flightable 290, Arctic 101.
1: Porter Air 391, climb to flightable 360.
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0: 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Mach 80 over Porter 263.
1: Roger.
0: Porter 277, are you able Mach 80 or better?
1: It's a little bumpy right now, so I will say no on the Porter 277.
0: Okay, what is your Mach number?
1: We're doing that 7-9 for Porter 277.
0: Roger, stand by. 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
2: 678 for Porter 181.
0: Excellent, thank you. Porter Air 277, climb flight level 360.
1: Climb flight level 360, Porter 277, thank you.

0: Shock, Canada 303, request. Canada 303, go ahead.
1: Well, that's the class bottom of 380, as well.
0: Okay, now that's going to, actually, it's going to take a while unless you want to take some vector.
1: I'll take the vector, second. To the right, if possible.
0: Air Canada 303, roger, so vector for your climb, turn right 20 degrees.
1: Right, 20 degrees, vector for the climb, Air Canada 303.

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1: 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Footer 429, make the switch. We're at 429, Roger. Jet 470, ready for descent.
0: Cargo Jet 470, descend to flight level 290.
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0: 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We'd like to request flight level 360.
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0: 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What is your heading?
1: Heading 301, Border 289.
0: Roger. Air Canada 303, fly heading 300.
1: Fly heading 300, Air Canada 303.
0: Air Canada 303, climb compatible 380.
1: Heading 300, climb compatible 380, Air Canada 303, Roger.
0: Cheers, from One Direct.

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1: Direct, I'm VEG on course, 4277, thanks.

0: Canada 303, proceed direct to Upler on course.
1: Proceed direct to Upler on course, Air Canada. That was Upler, Oscar Tango Lima, Uniform Romeo.
0: Air Canada 303, that's correct?
1: Upler. Right, Upler on course, Air Canada 303.

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1: Direct to Umbeg on course, Border 413.
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0: Porter Air 263, I'm a little bit puzzled with your request for a high altitude. Two company traffic ahead a little bit slower. Would you take a vector to the right?
1: Yeah, we can either take a vector or we can slow a bit as well. We're just in the top of some weather here and just flight chops out of it for 263.
0: All right, Porter Air 263, vector for your time turn, right 20 degrees, expect higher shortly.
1: Right, right turn 20 degrees, it'll be 322 for Porter Air 263.

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0: 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Prayer 181 after Chica, proceed direct to COVID on course. After Chica, direct COVID on course, Porter 181.
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0: Canada 289, Sonde Montréal, bonjour.

0: Canada 331, any land reports to 34, sir?
1: Canada 331, no complaints, no report.
0: Canada 331, but flight level 340 on request.
1: Canada 331, thank you, flight level 340.
0: Flight level 340, right there, 331, next.
1: Canada 331, Roger. For 391, contact Winnipeg, number now on 133.7, 1337, good day.

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1: Florida 413 currently at 78. We just came out of some weather and we can speed it up for you.
0: Florida 413 is limited, please maintain Mach 79 or greater.
1: 79 or greater, Florida 413.
0: Florida 413, roger. Fair 107, Mateo.
2: Fair 107, go.
0: Fair 107, traffic at 311 o'clock position, 7 miles off the direction of 23, level 370.
2: We have one, yes, 107.
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0: 331, would you like to go direct to the Texas or do you prefer to send it by plane? Canada 331, would you direct to Texas? Echo Papa Tango Alpha Sierra on course.
1: Canada 331,
0: Canada 331, Roger.

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0: 722 cleared present position, direct Kudrak Airport.
1: West 732, Roger. Canada 249,
2: est-ce que vous avez terminé de dévier? Désolé, on a oublié de vous avertir, on est présentement direct Chicago, Canada 249.
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1: Winnipeg 133, Quarter
0: 263.7. And with 722 Montreal?
2: Better 732.
0: 722, traffic at 32 o'clock, is resumed to 1 mile, the northwest on 737 at level 360.
2: Okay, we have a speed test back here at 732.
0: 722, Roger, for your information. Okay, I do see you now at level 350.
2: 722, you could see us before.
0: And with 722, I was seeing level 351, but now I see you at level 350.
2: Okay, we check back.
0: Roger, 577, Montreal.
2: Pass.
0: Just 577, traffic, get through 11 o'clock to Houston, 17 miles, northeast bound, 4737, level 350.
3: So, Whitehead 577, welcome.
0: Sure.
4: Hi, Admiral Jolis, Porter 325, climbing flight level 360.
0: Porter 325, Montreal Center, Roger, good morning. A 5 Golf Club now, which is 19-1400 to Luka to work with
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0: A 5 Golf Club now, which is 19 Laces for Kutuwa.
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0: 5 Golf Club now, Roger. Luka to work at 1400 to Luka. Wind 270 at 7. Visibility 1-5. Light rain showers. 1,800 scattered. Seating 2,900 broken, 3,800 broken, temperature 11, 2.9, altimeter 2982.
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0: 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To the 12072.
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0: Montreal, United 12, level 360.
1: United 12, are they Montreal Center Roger? Good morning.
0: Morning. Good morning, Montreal, United 913, flight level 360.
1: United 913, Montreal Center Roger. Good morning. Air North 822 is the direct 55 North, 90 West, on course.
0: Coast is direct to 55 North at 90 at Air North 822.
1: Air North 822, Roger.

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1: United 289, Metro. The Central 320 Foxtrot, consider Houston, Yankee Echo, on course.
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1: The Central 320 Foxtrot, Roger. There are 769 level, this is Montreal, Sonora, are you with me?
0: Montreal, Sonora, 7, 6, 9, 0, 3, 5, 0.
1: There are 769 level, Montreal, Sonora, Roger, good morning.

0: Westchester,
1: Roger. Center, Airnorth 822, we have experiencing like chop pad request for climb the flight at a 370, please.
0: Airnorth
1: 822,
0: climb 2 set
1: about 370. Climb flight at a 370, Airnorth 822, thank you.
0: Airnorth 822, Roger, for planning purposes, I need to know at what time you can accept about 380.

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1: 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Good morning.

0: 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Flight level 360, full flight.
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0: 105, let's go to run to Romeo Oscar November Papa Uniform on course.
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1: American 195, Roger, good afternoon.
0: Montreal, can you exit 81? Nice, check 360.
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1: United 973, go ahead.
0: United 973, just to advise in about 10 minutes, we had a report of empty flight devices at level 360. It was reported by a northbound flight, northwestbound flight. Don't know how long it lasts.
1: Okay, we'll copy that, United 973.
0: Roger.
1: United 973, we'd like to request runway 370 or flight level 380.
0: United 973, climb to flight level 380.
1: Climb to flight level 380, United 973.
0: United 973, Roger.

0: United 21, how's your eyes up ahead and that's 320?
1: United 21, standby. And United 21, we have a report of continuous flight turbulence far from you with at your 11 o'clock position by about 5 levels of amount. Other than that, no complaints.
0: Now is that at 360 for United 21?
1: United 21, affirmative.
0: Montreal, and hello, 1-9-8, maintaining flight level 360 and requesting flight level 380.
1: Finnair 19, Roger, climb to incredible 380.
0: Fly flight level 380, Finnair 19.
1: Finnair 19, Roger.
0: Montreal, United 21, can you request 360 in request?
1: United 21, bye. United 21, climb to incredible 360.
0: 360 United
1: 21. United 21, Roger. American 221, to see the respiratory mic on board.
2: Sabre, American 221.
1: American 221, Roger.
3: Monster, bonjour, ancienne, 1, Romeo, have delivery 360 is bound round.
1: Austrian 1, Romeo, with the material center, Roger, good afternoon.

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1: 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Squawk code 6525.
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0: American 21 Heavy, Montreal Center, bonjour.

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0: Gotcha.

0: 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Afternoon, Qatari 70 Echo Falago 380.
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0: Montreal Lufthansa 40 119.
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Montréal, bonjour.

0: Clear 7690, traffic information, 2 o'clock position, 10 miles southwestbound, Boeing 767, 1,000 feet above. United 1-2, traffic 1 o'clock, 8 miles northeastbound, Boeing 737, 1,000 feet below.
1: Inside, United 1-2.

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1: United 2-1, Roger.
0: Minor radar southwest 979-0 request.
1: Go ahead. Southwest 9790, climb flight level 340.
0: Thanks so much, climb level 340, so correct 9790.

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0: Air North 822, contact Edmonton Center, also 1326.
2: Edmonton 132, this is WestJet 822, have a good day.

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1: Canary 19, the show center, roger.
0: Cut it.
2: Montreal, hello, United 952, heavy, center with 380.
1: 9952, heavy, Montreal center, bonjour.
0: Bonjour.
1: Inuit 722, when you're ready, descend by level 2900.
0: When ready, down to 2900, 722.

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1: Delta 259 AV Montreal Center, good morning.
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0: 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Bonjour, Cathay 841, Center 350 to Moffat.
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2: Montreal Center, good afternoon. Lufthansa 3, Victor Heavy, level 380.
1: Lufthansa 3, Victor Heavy, Montreal Center, Roger.

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2: Montreal Air Canada 887, flight level 380.
0: Air Canada 887, Eddie, Montreal Center, good morning, squawk code 6574.
2: 6574, Air Canada 887.
3: Montreal Center, order 378, flight level 370, we have the
0: exit. Order 378, Montreal Center, good morning.
1: November 770 Kilo Fox, flight level 430.
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0: Foxtrot, United 981 Heavy, Flight Level 380.
1: United 981 Heavy, Montreal Center, Roger, control.
2: Roger, I'll fire good air, Arctic 102 and climb through flight level 246 for 280.
1: Arctic 102, Montreal Center, good morning, climb flight level 400.
2: Climb flight level 400, Arctic 102.
1: Inuit 700, souhaitez-vous copier la 1500 de la Grande?
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0: to the Jackson Covered Test 470 by level 280, and requesting Santa by level 380.
1: Cargo Jet 470 Heavy, Montreal Center. Good morning, climb at level 380.
0: Okay, climb at level 380, Cargo Jet 470.

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0: 841, that's sir. If you wish to log on to BDLC, this Montreal code is Charlie Zulu Uniform Lima.
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1: 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Ferris 7690, climb Federal 370.
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1: 0 Kilo Fox, roger, climb flight level 450.
0: I maintain flight level 450 and it's due to turbulence next November 770 Kilo Fox.
1: 0 Kilo Fox, roger, and because you'll be entering the next sector shortly, I'll need to know if at some point during your flight you'll be able to climb to level 470.
0: Not for an hour for 770 Kilo Fox.
1: Okay, roger, so around time 1700, confirmed?
0: Yeah, 1700, that would work for November 770 Kilo Fox, thank you.
1: Okay, roger, thank you.
0: That's true at this time. And incidentally, it's smoothed out, it's climbing through 440.
1: Okay, roger, I check, thank you.

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1: Maximum 1 0,
0: Maximum 0,
1: bonjour, go ahead with your
0: request. 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
1: Maximum 1 0,
0: this is your
1: request.
0: Direct to Winter. Proceed directly to Calvary, Maximum 1 0, thank you very much.
1: Maximum 1 0, Roger.
0: Roger. Hotel Center, good afternoon, Qatari 70 Echo Heavy Level 380.
1: Qatari 70 Echo, Roger.
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1: China Eastern 587, Evian, myself and Roger, good afternoon.
0: Good afternoon.

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1: Delta 87 Heavy, bonjour.
0: United 131 Heavy, hello, level 320, CPD update.
1: United 131, Roger.
0: Control center, today, Westjet 37, Westjet 320.
1: Westjet 37, control center, Roger, good afternoon.
2: Montreal, China, ESFR 87, request heading 170, about 30 miles, see weather.
1: China, Eastern 587, deviation to the right, confirm.
2: Confirm, right, heading 170.
1: China, Eastern 587, deviation to the right, approved, when able, proceed direct to Selby, Kilo Eco Lima Victor, India, on course and advice.
2: Okay, deviation to the right approved and we're able to direct to Kelby, China, the 587, thank you.
1: And 8.587, Roger.

0: Station, how much else in our second?
1: United 131, requesting 340.
0: United 131, climb 2, start about 340.
1: Leaving 320, climb 340, thank you, United 131.
0: United 131, Roger.

0: Lufthansa 436, Roger.
1: Lufthansa 436, go ahead.
0: Lufthansa 436 at Toronto, Center's request. I have a route change for you, actually. A smaller than Matthew routing, and why is it a copy?
1: Stand by. Lufthansa 436, go ahead.
0: Lufthansa 436 from present position to direct to Traverse City. Tango Victor Charlie, then direct to Oakville. Uniform Foxtrot Delta Uniform Hotel, then fly the windy pre arrival for Chicago here.
1: Lufthansa 436, direct Tango Victor Charlie now, thereafter Uniform Fox Delta Uniform Hotel, and thereafter the Wendy 3 arrival.
0: Lufthansa 436, Roger. China Eastern 587.

0: Lufthansa 436, direct Tango Victor Charlie now, thereafter Uniform Fox Delta Uniform Hotel, and thereafter the Wendy 3 arrival.
1: Lufthansa 436, Roger. China Eastern 587, deviation is still approved. 1-8-0, President Selby on course and advice.
2: Okay, China Eastern 587, copy, thank you. Deviation to the right, approved.
1: Roger. November 770, Kilo Foxtrot, contact Montreal Center now on 127-87, good day.

0: United 1-2, at Toronto Centre's request, I have a route change for you. Advisor, did copy.
1: Okay, ready for that, United 1-2.
0: United 1-2, from present position, to direct to Traverse City, Tango Victor Charlie, then direct to Uniform Foxtrot Delta Uniform Hotel, and then by the Windy 3 arrival for Chicago here.
1: Okay, direct Traverse City, and then Oofta for the Windy 3, United 1-2.
0: United 1-2, roger.
2: 1-0 center, good afternoon. Lufthansa 3, Victor Heavy, level 320.
0: Lufthansa 3, Victor Heavy, much elsewhere, roger. Good afternoon. Delta 87, proceed direct to Junis, on course.
3: Direct Junis, on course, Delta 87 Heavy.
0: Delta 87, roger. Porter Air 378, contact Montreal Center now on 12787. Good day.

0: Lufthansa 430, I have a route change for you to enter Chicago. It might be a coming.
1: Lufthansa 430, go ahead.
0: Lufthansa 430, from present position, proceed direct to Traverse City, Tango Victor Charlie, and then proceed direct to Uniform Foxtrot Delta Uniform Hotel, and then ID Windy 3, arrival for Chicago. Okay.
1: Lufthansa 430, present position, direct to Traverse City, then off to, and the Windy 3, arrival for Chicago.
0: Lufthansa 430, Roger.

0: United 913, I have a route change for you to enter Chicago at the Toronto Center's request. The president has...
1: Ready, copy, United 913.
0: United 913, from present position, to direct to Traverse City, Tango Victor Charlie, and then direct to Utu, Uniform Foxtrot Delta, Uniform Hotel, and then try the Windy Street arrival for Chicago.
1: All right, direct Traverse City, Windy 3 arrival in Chicago, United 913.
0: United 913, Roger.

0: 3-1 Romeo, Mateo.
1: Toledo, 3-1 Romeo.
0: Altitude 1 Romeo, at Toronto Center's request, I have a routine for you, advise that it's copy.
1: Yes, go ahead.
0: Altitude 1 Romeo, from present position, proceed direct to Traverse, please, and go with your Charlie, and then direct to Utu. Uniform, Foxtrot, Delta, Uniform, Hotel, and then by the Windy Street, arrival into Chicago here. Altitude
1: 1 Romeo,
0: Altitude 1 Romeo, Roger.

0: Montreal, United 913.
1: United 913, go ahead.
0: Yeah, just confirm, Jet Traverse City now.
1: United 913, affirmative.
0: Thank you.
1: Roger.

0: Alpha Montreal, American 221, heavy checking on 360. American 221, Roger.
1: Montreal, Shining 7567, level 350.
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1: Montana Golf 380. Eh bien, Sierra Yankee Heavy, Montana Radio, good afternoon.
0: Good afternoon, Montreal, United 913, flight level 360, good luck.
1: United 913, Roger. Iberia 03 Sierra Yankee at Toronto Center's request, I have a roof change for you, advisor, it's coming.
0: Come on, thank you.

0: Delta 7 Delta Hotel Sierra Yankee, from present to this, proceed direct to Sierra, Sierra Mike, then direct to Tango Victor Charlie, direct to Uzi Uniform, Foxtrot Delta Uniform Hotel, and then try the Windy 3 arrival for Chicago Air.
1: Position direct to Sierra Sierra Mike, then Tango Victor Charlie, then Uniform Fox Delta Uniform Hotel, and expecting Windy 3 arrival on O'Hare, Iberia 030 Yankee.
0: Delta 030 Yankee, Roger.

0: Lufthansa 448, 9, 2, 3, 8, 0.
1: 448, 9, 2, 3, 8, 0.
0: Lufthansa 448, 9, 2, 3, 8, 0.

0: It is, yes, old speech, Sierra Yankee. Contact Montreal, Central now on 123, number 2. Good day.
1: 123, thank you for your help. 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
0: Bye-bye.

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1: Dock 43 heavy, Michelle Sonoma, good afternoon.
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0: I request 10 degrees to the right to avoid weather for the next 80 miles of that back on course.
1: Lufthansa 448, deviation to the right approved. When able, switch direct to Kilo Papa at 90 Quebec.
0: Lufthansa 448, deviation approved. When able, clear weather, direct to Kilo Papa 90 Quebec.
1: Lufthansa 448, roger.

0: 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Good afternoon.
1: Continental Center, American 161, heading flight number 400, TP Delta.
0: American 161, heading Montreal Center, Roger. Good afternoon.

0: Victor, cargo being 622, maintaining flight level 300.
1: Cargo being 622, heavy Metro Alpha Romeo, good afternoon.

0: Montreal United 981 Heavy, flight level 400 smooth.
1: United 981 Heavy, Metropolitan, Roger. Good afternoon.

0: Charles, United 79 Heavy 320.
1: United 79 Heavy, Montreal 7 Roger, good afternoon. Yes, I'm for a question. How are you busy? United 79, how many souls on board on the Boeing 777?
0: This one holds.
1: United 79, Roger, thank you.

0: Center, United 913.
1: United 913, go ahead.
0: Yeah, got a buildup up ahead. I'm wondering if we could get about 10 to the right for just about 80 miles.
1: United 913, deviation to the right, assume one able to see the recovery city on 4-10-5.
0: All right, so deviation right, and then direct Traverse City, and we'll advise United 913.
1: United 913, Roger.
2: Talking there again, 945-320.
1: That's Canada 945, and Delta Center, Roger. Good afternoon.
3: Giant
1: 8608,
3: Abby, this is Montreal Center.
1: Are you with me?
3: 8608, how are you with you, Flight 340?
1: Giant 8608, Abby, Montreal Center, Roger. Good afternoon.

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1: United 119, Roger. Defensa 448, Montreal.
2: Defensa 448, go ahead.
1: Defensa 448, are you done beginning? Are you direct Kilo Papa 090 Quebec?
2: No, I'm close to Kilo Papa 090 Quebec.
1: Defensa 448, Roger.

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0: WestJet 68, that's Delta 360, light shot.
1: WestJet 68, I'm not sure for a record, that's a new campaign so far. Can you log on to the service with the uniform demand CPDLC, please?
0: Yeah, our CPDLC data link there is not working right now, unfortunately.
1: WestJet 68, I'm not sure. Okay, no worries. We will just use the vehicle.
0: Thanks, yeah, it's still on our end. We'll thank you, thanks.
1: Roger.
2: Montreal, hello, United 952, heavy flight with 380.
1: United 952, that's you. United 79, can you disconnect from all previous agencies on CPDL 3, please, and log on again to Montreal? It's the Charlie Zulu Uniform Lima.
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1: Roger, thank you.
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0: South Center, good day, Arctic 102, flight level 400, says.
1: 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Arctic 102, your mark number?
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0: We have found Zoe, Spare 948, bonjour, we can inbound 3990.
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0: Montreal, Washington 62, we were able to log on, thanks.
1: Okay, roger, I think.
2: Request 37,
1: go ahead.
2: Request Federal 360, Federal 30, whatever you think would be service.
1: Was that 37, Federal 360 and Federal 380 are both available, and I do not have any complaints with turbulence. Which altitude is your request?
2: Was that 36, and then we go off there from there if we need more information.
1: Okay, was that 37, climb from Federal 360.
2: 360, was that 37?
1: United 952, Montreal Center.
0: Go ahead, so 952.
1: United 952, would you be able to level 400 if that's required for traffic? United 952, roger. So I'll need to change slightly your routing at the Toronto Center's request. So after Grand Central section, you are to proceed now direct to Sierra Mike and then direct to Tango Victor Charlie on course.
0: Copy. After... Hold on, let me write that down again. Say the fix again, perfect. United 952.
1: United 952, so on your route after Grand Central section, proceed direct to Sierra Mike, then direct to Tango Victor Charlie on course.
0: And for United 952, I believe we have passed the Grand Central section already, and here is not the Grand, Sarah Mike, Sarah Victor Charlie, Tango Victor Charlie, do you want to go direct Grand right now?
1: United 952, affirmative, I was showing you direct to Grand, you'll be at Grand in about 40 miles, so yes, please proceed, present position, direct to Grand, Golf Romeo Alpha Mike Papa, after Grand, direct Sarah Mike. And then after Sarah Mike, direct Tango Victor Charlie on course.
0: Okay, direct Grand, Sarah Mike, Tango Victor Charlie off of it on course. We were given a direct service city before, but we're going there now, United 952.
1: Okay, roger.
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1: Zero 30 Yankee Heavy, Montreal Center, roger.

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1: West at 37, roger, climb 5 level 380.
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0: 5, you know, we'll stop here at 320, please sir, that's 340.
1: Air Canada 945, I should be making your request with the next sector on 12392, that's going to be with Montreal Center.
0: Sorry, 2392?
1: That's 2392 for Air Canada 945.
0: Thank you, thanks a lot again, 945.
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1: KLM 611, Roger, descend flight level 320.
0: Descend flight level 320, KLM 611.

0: Montreal, very good day to you, Aircan 903 Heavy, we're level 400 and it's good, we're direct away from Rock, so. Aircan
1: 903 Heavy, Montreal Center, Montreal.
0: Montreal Center, good afternoon, Target Jet 470 Heavy, height level 380.
1: Target Jet 470 Heavy, Montreal Center, Roger.
2: Montreal, good afternoon, Aircan 8295, level 380.
1: Air Canada 829 Heavy, Montreal Center, Montreal.
0: Montreal Center, Bonjour, Air Canada 837 Heavy, flight level 360, pullback.
1: Air Canada 837 Heavy, Montreal Center, Bonjour.

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0: 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I'll need to change your altitude. I'll need to give you the distance for level 380 since you'll be crossing two aircraft for level 400. So I'll keep you advised when it's time to descend, but it was just a heads up for you.
1: Okay, appreciate the heads up. Thank you, Arctic 102.

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1: X-ray Alpha Delta Sierra Kilo, Montreal Center, Montreal.

0: to Montreal, United 959 Heavy, level 360.
1: United 959 Heavy, Montreal Center, bonjour.
2: Bonjour. Montreal Center, ETM 575 Heavy, morning, maintain for level 350.
1: ETM 57, correction, ETM 575 Heavy, Montreal Center, bonjour.

0: Exit there, 948, the traffic information, 12 o'clock position, 10 miles going southbound, wind 737, 1,000 feet above.
1: Traffic on Tikas, you've got 948, thank you, man.
0: Arctic 102, traffic information at your 2 o'clock position, 8 miles down, Airbus 350, 1,000 feet below.
1: Check the Airbus traffic, right, Arctic 102.

0: Tower, afternoon, Asia, and up to maybe 20 flowers, 3 soldiers.
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0: Center, good afternoon, for 36-5 Uniform Heavy, flight level 380, hello.
1: 36-5 Uniform Heavy, Montreal Center, bonjour.
0: No.
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0: 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Good day, Sabre.
1: KLM 611, I picked her up on my next frequency, and just for my information, the descent to 50320 you requested earlier, was it for better winds or because you had turbulence at 50320?
0: It should be for better winds, KLM 611.
1: Okay, Roger, thank you.

0: 1 for Eurasian, 2-2 are against the weather deviation, 2 gentlemen left of track.
1: Jenna 221, a deviation to the left is approved, and when you'll be able, proceed direct to 5540 North, 85 West on Forest, and advise me.
0: Okay, clear over 20 left, and after clear over 55 North, 850 West, is it correct?
1: Jenna 221, when able, direct to 5540 North, 85 West.
0: Okay, whenever it's 5540 North and 85 East West, Asian after 21.
1: Asian after 21, Roger.
0: Montreal Center, United 160 Heavy, possible 360.
1: United 160 Heavy, Montreal Center, good afternoon.
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0: So Montreal, United 906 Heavy at 360.
1: United 906 Heavy, Montreal Center, bonjour.

0: Charles today, German Congo 385, heavy. Flight level 370.
1: German Cargo 385 AD, Montreal Center, bonjour.

0: 112 sector, JPR 5758, good morning. Maintain a flight level 350.
1: Ethiopian 575, roger.
2: Central Sun Air Canada 837, have the, let's see, any, is there any rise reports on that?
1: Air Canada 37, I don't have any complaints at any flight levels, so I believe she's in doubt shortly.
2: Hey, we just have some lights above our shop at 360 out of current position. Any chance that 380 is available?
1: Okay, stand by one, please. Canada 37, flight level 380 is not quite available. There's company traffic just behind you, but flight level 370 is an option if you'd like to climb.
2: Yeah, we'd like to have flight level 370, Air Canada 37.
1: Air Canada 37, roger, climb flight level 370.
2: Roger, climb, we need flight level 370.

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1: Montreal 12787, Arctic 102.

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1: Much smoother up here. We're deployed at the layer, top of the layer, 360, but 2 of the 37 is okay for help.
0: Gotcha, you're welcome.

0: Center, good afternoon, Qatari 76 Whiskey Heavy, 12L380.
1: Qatari 76 Whiskey Heavy, Montreal Center, roger.

0: Montreal, Center County 855, requesting flight level 370.
1: Stand by. Air Canada 855, do you have turbulence at flight level 360?
0: Yeah, we're just running the top, Air Canada 855.
1: And Air Canada 855, I believe you're not quite ready for flight level 380?
0: That's affirmative, Air Canada 855.
1: Okay, Roger, stand by.

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1: Climb level 370, Arcana 855, thank you.
2: Montreal, Arcana 221, now clear with the track 55, 40 north, 085 with it.
0: Arcana 221, roger, thank you.

0: And just confirm that from Ethiopian 575 inquiring about the ride at the 50370.
1: Confirm, Ethiopian 575.
0: Ethiopian 575, for now, 50370 is reported. Ethiopian
1: 575, request climb to level 370.
0: Stand by. Ethiopian 575, I will be able, you requested about 7 minutes. I've got a southwest bound traffic already, 50370, so whenever you're clear of that traffic, I'll have higher for you.
1: Copy, thank you, Ethiopian 575.

0: Hotel Center, good morning, Hainan 7975, Mentini, Hotel Double 390.
1: Hainan 7975, Eddie, Montreal Center, bonjour.
0: Bonjour.
2: Touch Jet 417, level 430.
1: Flagship 417, Montreal Center, bonjour.

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1: Okay, Bonjour, Canada 5 Heavy, SP00, extended to light
0: check. Air Canada 5 Heavy, Montreal Center, Bonjour, and no other complaints in this area other than 50360, but reported east of your position by about 100 miles.
1: Okay, that's it.

0: Languages 470 for traffic descent at level 360.
1: Traffic descent at 0360, Aqua Jet 470.
0: Aqua Jet 470, roger.

0: Okay, that's 949. We've run 3 4 0 on Russell.
1: 1089 949, Hotel Center, roger. Good afternoon.

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0: Montreal, you had a 906 Heavy at 360.
1: United 906, Roger. Canada 855, Montreal. Canada 855, Montreal.
2: Better, Canada 855.
1: Canada 855, just for planning purposes, you need to know at what time you can accept that about 380.
2: We won't be able to accept 3-0, we'll have to go back down, Air Canada 855.
1: Canada 855, Roger, remain at level 370, we will keep it back.
2: Okay, remain at level 370, Canada 855.

0: May 949, line stops at 34, good by 36.
1: That's Kennedy 949. Standby. I see we have reports of lights moderated, but we'll 36 level in about 5 minutes. Are you still with the line?
0: I think it says that would like to stay at 34, stay at 949.
1: Kennedy 949, Roger.
0: Monster of the day, lot 1, heavy level, 400.
1: 5-1, Roger.
2: Marshall, Center United, 160, heavy, top level 360.
1: United 160, roger.

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0: I said 615, Roger. 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
1: Asiana 221, go ahead.
0: Lucas, climb follow, 360.
1: Asiana 221, climb 27, 360.
0: Thank you, climb follow, 360, Asiana 221.
1: Asiana 221, roger. Another 959, roger, welcome.

0: Bay, Air Canada, 027 Heavy, flight level 340, please.
1: Air Canada, 027 Heavy, Montreal Center Roger, good afternoon. Westjet 788, Montreal Center Roger, good afternoon.

Heavy, 4 in air, 702, Abbey, Metropolitan Roger, good afternoon.

0: ISO 102, deviation to the right is approved when able. Proceed direction 54 North, 80 West, on course and advice.
1: Deviation to the right approved when able, direct 54 North, 080 West, Grand Angel and Antennae.
0: Grand ISO 102, Roger.

0: Industrial Center, Sector 3, 18.360, getting continuous light turbulence.
1: Countries 182, too much off on a run. Good afternoon. In your area so far, only light turbulence level 360.
0: Okay, thank you.
1: Roger.
0: Montreal, Air Canada, 027, requesting just 5 degrees to the left of the weather.
1: Air Canada, 027, deviation to the left of the loop, one able, considering to 55 north, 85 west, on course and advised.
0: Deviation approved, back to back, 55 north, 85 west, one able, Air Canada, 027.
1: Air Canada, 027, Roger.
2: Montreal,
1: Emirates,
2: 3 uniform heavy,
1: Thunderbolt 360. Emirates, 3 uniform heavy, Montreal, Thunderbolt,
2: good afternoon. Montreal, Emirates, 3 uniform, district, transit city available.
1: Emirates, 3 uniform, actually, we need to leave you on your route of flight. We're unable to request at Toronto Center's request.
2: Roger, Emirates, 3 uniform.
1: Roger.

0: Emirates 3 uniform, for now, no idea.
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0: Just my name is with Toronto Semi.

0: And Emirates 3 and a 4, unfortunately, we do not have that information.
1: Roger, Emirates 3 and a 4, my second check.
0: Sorry about that.

0: to the right, so I'll see the 409 to the right.
1: Bernays 102, deviation to the right, still approved. When able, consider to 54 north, 8 west, on course and advice.
0: Deviation to the right approved. When able, to 54 north, 080 west, Bernays 904.
1: Bernays 102, Russian.
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0: Do you have any ride reports for Pleasantville 320?
1: Air Canada 1, no report, Pleasantville 320, no complaints, Pleasantville 340.
0: Okay, requesting 320, Air Canada 1.
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0: Marcos, Western Eagle 1, request present position directing the pulling waypoint, that's Northwest Northwest 070.
1: Westjet 812, proceed direct 48 north, 707 west, Concord.
0: Proceed direct 48 north, 070 west, so call to Westjet 812, thank you.
1: 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Iceland Country 1822 for now, the best I can do is the Rekchika, Pacific Rekchika on course. 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

0: me what you request. I thought it was 390.
1: Was that 812-92? I thought it was 390.
0: I thought it was 390.
1: Was that 812, Roger?

0: Scandinavian 9, 4, 3, 3, 7, 4, 0, 0.
1: Scandinavian 9, 4, 3, 9, 2, 7, 4, 0, 0.
0: Rambel 4, 0, 0, Scandinavian 9, 4, 3.
1: Scandinavian 9, 4, 3, roger.
2: Mercury Center, Coronia 0992 Heavy, flight rate 320, weather deviation up to 40 miles right side of Trent, in front of the CTLC. Coronia
1: 0992, roger.
2: Mercury Center, Coronia 0992 Heavy, return to weather deviation 10 miles left side of Trent.
1: Coronia 0992, deviation left or right, all approved, all approved. When able, consider it to Fire 4 North, 8-0-S, on course and advice.
2: Weather deviation left and right side, all approved, and when able, near 5 4 North, 0-8-0-S, Coronia 0-9-10.
1: Coronia 0-9-10, roger. And Coronia 0-9-2, actually, when able, when clear of weather, consider it to 1 North, 9 0 West, on course, and
2: advice. Compound when able, 6 1 North, 0 9 0 West, Coronia 0 9 0.
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1: 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WestJet 788, Roger.

0: Zero Sierra Japan Air 7, request weather deviation up to 60 miles on the right side.
1: Japan Air 7, deviation to the right approved when able. Proceed direct to 61 north, 90 west on course, 75.
0: Japan Air 7, 60 miles right on track, approved and confirmed. That's by 61 north, 90 west, confirmed.
1: Japan Air 7, affirmative, when able, consideration 61 north and 90 west on course and advice.
0: Okay, after approval weather, 61 north and 90 west, Japan Air 7.
1: Japan Air 7, roger.

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0: Montreal, good afternoon, Air Canada 61 Heavy, level 340.
1: Air Canada 61 Heavy, Montreal Center, Roger, good afternoon.
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0: November
1: 101, November, but you're off the number, very good afternoon.
0: Yeah, hello, Jordanian 291, Nanny, level 400.
1: Jordanian 291, roger.
0: Chance for the Jordanian 291.
1: Jordanian 291, stand by.
2: Center West 780.
1: West 780, go ahead.
2: I'd like to request final 390 for weather, please.
1: Westchester 788, climb 2, final 390.
2: Final 390, Westchester 788.
1: Gotcha.
2: Montreal, again, I'm at 3 uniform heavy, final 360, please get here.
1: I'm at 3 uniform, Roger.
2: Montreal, I'm at
1: 3
2: uniform.
1: I'm at 3 uniform, go ahead.
2: I'm at 3 uniform, do you have anyone in the vicinity of Sault Ste. Marie for a spot yet at level 360?
1: I'm at 3 uniform, standby.

0: Emirates 3 uniform, the best I can do for now is direct traverse to proceed direct cable with Charlie on course.
1: Roger, Victor Charlie, on course, Emirates
0: 3 uniform, Roger. Emirates 3 uniform, Roger.
2: Roger, Montreal, United 47 Heavy, Volvo 340.
0: United 47 Heavy, Montreal, Roger, good afternoon.

0: November 1, number 1, November, go ahead with your response.
1: Just wanted to check and see if we might get interference to India Delta Alpha.
0: November 1, number 1, November, the best I can do for now is the Pacific Kika on course.
1: Roger, Kika on course, 1, under 1, November.
0: November 1, under 1, November, roger. And in that three and a four, just for your information, I asked for a spot wind about 5 little miles east of Sierra Sierra Mike, and it's 275 at 90.
1: Copy, thanks very much, Emirates.
0: Three and a four. And
2: that's
0: three and a four, magic. And that's 1, is it? Air Canada 3, 2, 3, roger, déviation par la gauche, approuvée, donc c'est capable de procéder directement à 200 en route. Déviation à gauche,
2: approuvée,
0: Air Canada 3, 2, 3, roger, juste une qualification de combien de degrés? Canada 3, 2, 3, roger. Premier 136, stand by. I do have traffic for you. Just your 11 o'clock position by about 13 miles deviating. Do you need to deviate?
2: Yeah, we need to deviate.
0: Premier 136, deviation, deviate at your discretion. Left or right, all approved. When able, consider it 54 north, 85 west, on course and advise.
2: Premier 136, left and right approved. When able, we'll advise you.
0: Premier 136, roger.

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0: Any shortcuts for 6-398 today?
1: 6-398, the best I can do is the Rexica, pursue Rexica on course.
0: Rexica, 6-398.
1: Roger.
2: Canada 4,
1: Roger.

0: Air Canada 373, roger. Okay, yes, yeah, stay with me on the 133973. Thank you. November 191, November, change my frequency, 133907.
1: Fire 3397, 191, November.
0: November 191, November, roger.

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1: On the phone, 1-7-9-9-9, Demon, Delta, and Roger. Good afternoon. When able, this is Eric 6-7, Horton, 9-0 West, on Horton Advice.
0: When able, we are 6-7-0-9-0 West, of course. On the phone, 1-0-9, okay.
1: On the phone, 1-0-9, Roger.
2: Canada
1: 373, Canada 320, reported stalled by the Airbus 330. They are about 8 miles in front of you. Travel 340, no return to port.
0: Scandinavia 943, Devon 400.
1: Scandinavia 943, Roger, good afternoon. Air Canada 373, Roger, for now distance to incredible T40. Air Canada 373, can you see your mark number? Canada 373, Roger. Air Canada 305, just get it with you, number 1.
2: 384, Air Canada 405.
1: Air Canada 405, Roger. 2-0. Air Canada 373, you're right here, descend to the side of 320. Canada 373, Roger.
3: No, I have Canada
1: 43. Canada 43, Roger.
4: 1-3 Center, Cranier 092 Heavy, now direct 61 North, 90 West.
1: Cranier 092, Roger.
5: That's 105, remember this? Deviation météo par la gauche pour environ 85.
1: Air Canada 305, Roger, attendez. And Air Canada 373, stop you descend to 530, please. Air Canada 373, Roger. Air Canada 305, déviation par la gauche approuvée, lorsque capable, procédez direct Chica, en vous direz-moi.
5: La gauche approuvée, Chica, lorsque capable, Air Canada 305.
1: Air Canada 305, Roger. November 191, November, go ahead. And November 191, November, Roger, deviation to the left approved. When able, consider a key on course and advice. November 191, November, Roger.

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1: Hi Canada, 9 Heavy, Montreal Center, good afternoon, if I can
0: Okay, well, you know, we're back direct to North 6 here, West 0900, Canada 9.

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0: Zero, continuous light turbulence, and suspect Aglin is able.
1: Southwest, correction, Southwest 875 Montreal Center, good afternoon. I'm unable to monitor at the moment.

0: Everybody. Say again.
1: Flight 398, request direct backwind for the weather.
0: So that's been all right. I'm on the ground monitoring at the moment, but the deviation to the left is approved, and I'm going to have table check.
1: Deviation to the left approved, flight 398, check on enable. Montreal numbers, 3 uniform. Do you want to remain with you or change over to Toronto?
0: Everett, 3 uniform, you stay with me. The phase is dedicated to Montreal for another 15 minutes.
1: Okay, let's 3 uniform.

0: Southwest 875. Looking at the boiler up ahead, calling it last deviation.
1: Southwest 875, deviation last stage approved, and proceed with Chico 1811 and 9.
0: Okay, last deviation approved, direct Chico 1815, Southwest 875.
2: Chicago, and that's what I would like.

0: Air Canada 373 is turning back direct Chico.
1: Air Canada 373, that is.

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0: 39 is 311 class level 320. Continue your flight through about 280 plan.
1: I got a 339 Montreal Sana. Good afternoon. I didn't have that many complaints at 320.
0: Yeah, I think we're just coming up there. Once we get through it, it should be clear for a 10-3-3-9. But continue your flight so far.
1: Montreal, Santa Paul, 109, Nepal, 109, climb out of 320.
2: Santa Paul, 320, 109, Nepal, 109, Nepal, 109, Nepal, 109, Nepal, 109, Nepal, 109, Nepal, 109, Nepal, 109, Nepal, 109, Nepal, 109, Nepal, 109, Nepal, 109, Nepal, 109, Nepal, 109, Nepal, 109, Nepal, 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

0: Montreal, stand by for 109, I request Audible 320.
1: On the ball, 109, climb Audible 320.
0: Climb Audible 320, 109, I had it. Thank you.

0: November.
1: November 191 November, go ahead.
0: Well, I guess we're on a investigation for weather up ahead. After that, could we get direct to Wilson or Ackland or something?
1: 91 November, do you need more of a left turn?
0: No, this heading here is even clear of it. I'll just be able to get down the road a little bit after we get there.
1: Well, currently, you're in Lisbon, Toronto, there's space, so probably I will just transfer you to them and they'll decide that. Do you plan to keep that heading for long?
0: For at least another 40 miles, I'm sure.

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0: Roger, Freeman, will you be able to give us direction? 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
1: Okay. Roger, Freeman, alright, unfortunately I won't be able to when you're clear, but at 0 PG now.
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0: Montreal United 423 Heavy, Flight Level 380.
1: United 423 Heavy, Montreal Center, good afternoon.

0: Telephone 1-0-9, are you now direct to the 6-0-9-0-1?
1: I'm on 1-0-9-0, now I'm 6-0-0-9-0-1, don't call.
0: Roger.
2: Canada 6 Heavy, level 350.
0: And with 6 Heavy, Montreal Center, good afternoon.

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1: Could you take in the frequency for Westwood 5902?
0: It's 13302.
1: 13302 for Westwood 5902, get it.
2: Montreal Center, Westwood 5902, checking in playable 370.
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1: Douglas 6, you're clear for deviation at your discretion, the buzz window is 2 at the
0: bar. Protocol, please, 58, call back to Cardiac.
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0: United 1367, Moneyville, you request for direct due to restrictions at Toronto's airspace. You're clear to deviate to the left as required and proceed at Chico 1-able.
1: Deviate to the left, Chico 1-able, United 1367.

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1: Transo 940 Vision is approved. Advise on direct 254 North, A to the left.
0: Kerner 0904, deviation for Van Sagan, the waypoint.
1: Kerner 0904, to your next waypoint, 54 North, direction 54 North, A to the left.
0: Okay, when clear weather, turn to 54 North, 080 West, Kerner 0904.

Flight level 320. Observer to go. Pressure 671, flight level 320. Pressure 671, 1-3, I'll send it out. Yeah.

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1: 7-4, Mike, heavy, Montreal Center, good afternoon.

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1: Light bus,
0: okay, the aircraft is just ahead of you by about 5 minutes. That's the light location at Monet Buffett for the last 10 minutes.
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1: 33907, Andrew, 1367. Donna Center, United 1367, flight level 320, direct to me at this time.
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1: Gulfview November 688 Charlie Bravo, Moyon Center, roger, good afternoon. Korean Air 0904, Moyon, confirm you're back on course to 54 North 801.
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0: WestJet 670, traffic at your 1130, 12 miles, a southwestbound 787, flight level 380, possible wake turbulence. WestJet 670, check.

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0: Request 20 miles left of track, Mike Weather.
1: ATS 76 Tango, roger, deviation is approved, and once clear of weather, proceed direct to Robbie and his knife.
0: Deviation approved, and when ready, we're going to proceed direct to Robbie, ATS 76 Tango, thank you.

0: 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Good evening, Chimicago 444 Heavy and 3-4.
1: Chimicago 444 Heavy, Montana Center, roger, bonjour.

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1: India 7-6-9, go ahead.
0: 7-6-9, go request at climb level 350.
1: India 7-6-9, go roger, climb to flight level 350.
0: Flight level 350, 7-6-9, go target.

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1: Frontier, bonjour, Condor 402 Heavy, flight level 400.
0: Condor 402 Heavy, Morrison and Roger, bonjour.
1: Montreal, American 79, flight level 320.
0: American 79 Heavy, Morrison and Roger, good afternoon.

0: WestJet 670. WestJet 670, go ahead. Request climb to flight level 390. WestJet 670, roger, climb to flight level 390. Climb flight level 390, WestJet 670.
1: Good day, Cathay 831 with St. Bonneville 300 and request direct to hello.
0: Cathay 31, if you want to send a roger, good afternoon.
1: Afternoon, Cathay 831, request direct to hello.
0: Cathay 31, roger. At what time are you able to fly level 310?

0: Hotel Center West at 822, clear.
1: West at 822, go ahead.
0: Request flight level 370.
1: Marsh at 822, climb to flight level 370.
0: Marsh at level 370, west at 822.
2: And Cafe 831, we can climb flight level 310 at 2150 Zulu.
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2: And Moyen Center, good day, United 2297, Flair level 300.
1: United 2297, Moyen Center, roger, good afternoon.
2: 2297, it looks like we're around the cancel intersection there. It looks like a bit of weather, kind of requesting deviation. We'd like to go south of it, so that's of course to avoid.
1: United 2297, unfortunately I can't approve left because of the route you're on, so if you need to deviate, you'll have to go right.
2: Alright, 2297, we will just wait a bit further and we'll let you know as we get closer.
1: Roger.

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0: Just a heads up for you, about at your 1 o'clock, 9 or 5 miles, we had a report of light occasional moderate turbulence by level 380. The aircraft descended to 360, was a better ride.
1: Okay, copy, thanks. We'll see how it goes when we get there.

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1: Question 591, climb to flight level 360.
0: Climb flight level 360 with the 591, thank you.
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1: Nick 1-2-3-2-5-0-3-7-0.
0: Alright, 103 Molasano, Roger. Good afternoon. And just for information, about 10 minutes ahead, we had a report of light location monitored at 380 southbound. No reports out of this flight level.
1: Okay, we're top there. Nick 1-2-3.
2: Montreal, United 2239, fly level 300.
0: United 2239, Molasano, Roger. Good afternoon.

0: 2239, go ahead.
1: Just looking at this weather ahead, we're not painting it yet on radar, but we can see it visually, and just to double check, there's no way to go left, like in the vicinity of Gilkey, it looks like. That would keep us in the clear and away. If we go right, we're going to end up kind of upwind and probably more turbulent. So just want to double check that we're going to have to go right, not left.
0: United 2239, unfortunately, yeah, because of the route you're on, I can't prove left deviations. I've got a company flight just going by Kento now at 300, didn't need to deviate, so hopefully that'll be the case for you.
1: Okay, thank you, sir.

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1: Delta 299 Heavy Mono Center, roger. Good afternoon.
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1: 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Good afternoon.

0: 1506, I check your request, enable for now, expect to hire maybe in a few minutes, I'll keep you posted.
1: Okay, 1506, thank you.
0: Well, 8 November, heavy much of some engine driven.
1: Drill center, good night, Cathay 805, flight level 330.
0: Cathay 805, heavy much of some, good afternoon, confirm Mark 85.
1: Putting 0.83 at the moment, Cathay 805.
0: Cathay 805, Roger, check Mark 83, and you're still requesting flight level 350, correct?
1: Affirm, Cathay 805.
0: Cathay 805, Roger, climb flight level 350.
1: Climb flight level 350, Cathay 805.
0: Cathay 805, are you able to PDLC?
1: From Cathay 05.
0: Can you log on Montreal, please?
1: Sure.
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1: 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Alaska 1506 with you on 33-97.
0: Alaska 1506, Roger.
2: Montreal, United 450 at 220, just a little light traffic.
0: United 450, Roger.

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2: Hotel Center, Mofan, Kelam 250 Heavy, with you, level 290.
1: Kelam 250 Heavy, Mokasana, Kriya Dachanich.
2: Yeah.
1: Was it 617, comma 133907?
3: Montreal, Giant 8004, flight level 350, CPDLC.
1: Giant 8004, Heavy, Mokasana, Roger. Was it 617, Montreal? WestJet 617, Montreal Center, are you listening?

0: 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You should be well in range.
1: Westjet 617 on the 133.
0: Westjet 617, roger, traffic 10 o'clock, 10 miles eastbound, 777, slot 1350. Giant 8004, traffic 12 to 1 o'clock, 9 miles northwest, on 737, slot 1340.
2: Giant 8004, looking for traffic, I'm on TCAM.
0: Tango Romeo Papa, come up 133907. Thank you. Tango Romeo Papa, roger. WestJet 591, Montreal.
3: Yes.
0: Are you able to see PDFC?
3: Yes.
0: Okay. Arctic 103, how's your right now?
1: Occasional light, turbo traffic.
0: Thank you. United 450, another 5 to 10 minutes on this heading.
4: United 450, okay.
0: United 8004, squawk 0675.
2: 0675, Giant 8004.
1: Roger, center, get off, and cast 805, flight level 350.
0: At 805, roger.

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1: Le 128 Charlie, Roger.
2: Montreal, Chevron 9890, flight level 320, address to 4900 North 080 West, and requesting heading 2802 West.
1: Chevron 989, Montreal Summer, bonjour, any deviation is approved, when able, proceed direct to Shea and advise.
2: Returning Rory heading 280, and we'll try to stay and look at some rock 989.
1: Last 5 Victor Heavy, Montreal Summer, and Obligate Sur Summer.
0: Obligate Sur
3: Montreal, Giant 8004, flight level 350, CPLC.
1: Giant 8004, Roger.
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1: 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I check your request.

0: Jethro 233 on.
1: Okay, I'll find out what's 65, it wasn't 12340, what's up?
0: Was it 581 or just on the monitor?
1: Central, Toyota Canada 307 with you, 300.
0: Air Canada 307, this is Montreal Center.
1: Okay, Montreal. Either way, hello?
0: No.
2: Montreal Center, good day, Turkish 5, heavy maintaining 360 CPS.
0: Turkish 5, heavy, Montreal Center, Marava.

0: Canada 307, continuous light via 300. You report for 32?
1: Negative, no complaint.
0: Okay, requesting 320 for Canada 307.
1: Canada 307, fine, shuttle 320.
0: 320, Canada 307.

0: Lieutenant of 494, flight level 400.
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0: Good evening, Lima, Hawk 251 Lima, 390.
1: Ahoy, Lima, Hawk 251 Lima, roger.
0: Negative,
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0: Air Canada 307, sir, your mark number?
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0: Thank you. Air Canada 309, what number, Mike?
2: 409, that is my best,
0: merci.

0: Starfish 7 Kilo Golf Heavy. Good day, Mayday, Class 380.
1: Turkish 7 Kilo Golf Heavy, Moçasana, Marhaba.
0: Marhaba, thank you, Turkish 7 for this. Someone real center, Pakistan 7 Heavy, Flight Level 380.
1: Pakistan 7 Heavy, Moçasana, Roger. Turkish 7 Kilo Golf, are you able to see PDLC?
0: Just like I'll be trying, thank you, Turkish 7 Kilo Golf Heavy.
1: Thank you. Yeah, Canada 307, come up 133907.

0: Air Canada 321, Roger. Procédé direct, Ipin.
1: Montreal, Charlie Foxtrot, Tango Romeo Papa.
0: Tango Romeo Papa, go ahead.
1: Yeah, earlier in the flight we had issues with CPDLC. We've made some adjustments and we'd like to try and log on again.
0: Go ahead, Charlie Zulu, Uniform Lima.
1: Thank you.
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0: 37 Kilo Golf, you seem to be still connected with Yonder. So can you disconnect your CPDLC and log on again with Montreal Charlie Zulu Uniform Lima?
1: Copy, sir. Now, according to our system, we checked that there is no connection anywhere, but we tried to connect with you two times. I try again. Thank you very much.
0: Okay, but first, disconnect from any previous agency.
1: I do it. Thank you very much.
0: German Cargo 444, Montreal.
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1: Please, Turkish 7 Kilo Golf.
0: Turkish 7 Kilo Golf in about 1 minute, a bit of light, occasional moderate, that's 12380 lasting for another 1 minute. That's all I have.
1: Thank you for information, Turkish 7 Kilo Golf. Thank you very much.
0: Pakistan 797, Montreal.
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0: Pakistan 797, same for you in about 10 to 15 minutes, a bit of light, occasional moderate, that's about 380 lasting for about 10 minutes.
1: Copyright, Pakistan 797. Montreal, Santa, Turkish 5, steady maintaining 3 minutes, yes.
0: Turkish 5, Montreal.

0: good afternoon, Ignite. There, 37 Bravo, maintaining 360, inbound to Rocket.
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1: C'est la Canada 6-8, mon Dieu. Air Canada 321, procédé direct à Ethan.
2: Montreal Center, Giant 742 Heavy, flight level 350.
1: Giant 742 Heavy, Montreal Center, Roger.
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0: Gate 581, traffic 10 o'clock, 15 miles, eastbound 777, flight level 350. Giant 8004, traffic 122 block 13 miles northwest on 737, flight level 340. Giant 8004, Montreal Sound, still with me?
1: Giant 8004, go ahead.
0: Giant 8004, for the second time now, traffic 122 o'clock, 12 miles northwest on 737, flight level 340. Stay with me.
1: Giant 8004, looking for traffic.
0: Lufthansa 494, traffic 12 o'clock, 15 miles, opposite direction, Dreamliner, follow 410, caution possible, right turbulence.
1: Lufthansa 494 is looking out the queue.
0: Last 5 is through, traffic 12 o'clock, 15 miles, opposite direction, 350, follow 400.

0: Giant 7482 traffic, 12 o'clock, 15 miles, north westbound, 737, front of a 340.
1: Sorry for traffic, Giant 7482.
0: Unit 2287, traffic, 10 o'clock, 12 miles, north eastbound, 747, front of a 350, you're on number one.

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2: 6060 heavy, what's your final maraba?
1: Turkish 6060. Boxer on the mic, 370.
2: Go ahead.
1: Yeah, we're experiencing some light shots here at 360. Do you have any red spot for that?
2: Negative. The only complaint I have is north of your track in about 1.5 minutes, light occasionally moderate at level 380.
1: Okay, thank you.
2: Was it 581 point, level 360?
1: 360, what's the 581?

0: Turkish 6060, traffic 12 to 1 o'clock, 1.5 miles, northwest bound 737, travel 340.
1: The next 100 flight points.
0: I've been set on Turkish 6060, traffic 12 o'clock, 1.5 miles, northwest bound 737, travel 340. United 287, traffic 10 o'clock, 12 miles, northeast bound 777, flight level 350, you're number 1. Who wants to deviate?
1: 37 kilo left, refuse the right heading 2.5 for the next 100 to right of mine.
0: Is it the right or left?
1: Right, Turkish 7 kilo left.
0: Turkish 7 kilo left, that's approved, and when able, proceed direct to above 10 and 1.
1: Turning flight 2.5 degrees, then zero better, direct to.
0: Turkish 7 kilo golf, when able, proceed direct to Bobka in advance. That's on your flight time.
1: After deviation, when able, turn to direct to Bobka, Turkish 7 kilo golf.

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2: Montreal, 7 9 9 9 9 9 9 9 9 9 9 9 9 9 9 9 9 9 9 9 9 9 9 9 9 9 9 9 9 9 9 9 9 9 9 9 9 9 9 9 9 9 9 9 9 9 9 9 9 9 9 9 9 9 9 9 9 9 9 9 9 9 9 9 9 9 9 9 9 9 9 9 9 9 9 9 9 9 9 9 9 9 9 9 9 9 9 9 9 9 9 9 9 9 9 9 9 9 9 9 9 9 9 9 9 9 9 9 9 9 9 9 9 9 9 9 9 9 9 9 9 9 9 9 9 9 9 9 9 9 9 9 9 9 9 9 9 9 9 9 9 9 9 9 9 9 9 9 9 9 9 9 9 9 9 9 9 9 9 9 9 9 9 9 9 9 9 9 9 9 9 9 9 9 9 9 9 9 9 9 9 9 9 9 9 9 9 9 9 9 9 9

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1: So far, no difference, Turkish, 7 kilo golf.
0: Thank you. Canada 335, once upon a roger, this is on flight level 300.
2: That's 300, Canada 335.
0: Canada 335, now are you able to see PDLC?

Turkish 66, 66, 66, 66, 66, 66, 66, 66, 66, 66, 66, 66, 66, 66, 66, 66, 66, 66, 66, 66, 66, 66, 66, 66, 66, 66, 66, 66, 66, 66, 66, 66, 66, 66, 66, 66, 66, 66, 66, 66, 66, 66, 66, 66, 66, 66, 66, 66, 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66, 66, 66, 66, 66, 66, 66, 66, 66, 66, 66, 66, 66, 66, 66, 66, 66, 66, 66, 66, 66, 66, 66, 66, 66, 66, 66

0: Air Canada 335, Roger.
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0: Hotel Canada 335. Any joy with the CPDSC connection? Look at this. That's Toronto, Montreal. Charlie Zulu Uniform Lima. KLM 250, Montreal. KLM 250, contact Montreal Fama, 1194, clear and afternoon.
1: 1194, clear and afternoon, I see. Montreal Center, good evening, German Cargo 3905 heavy, flight level 370.
0: German Cargo 3905 heavy, Montreal Fama, Montreal. Not now, let's wait a few minutes.
1: Montreal, tonight, all of them, 437 heavy, level 3900.
0: Lassanza 437,

0: Montreal,
1: Delta 160 Heavy, Montreal Summit, good evening, squawk 6237.
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1: American 81, heavy, Montreal Center, Roger. 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

Delta 2889, negative, no complaint whatsoever. I have numerous traffic on this track and no complaints so far, so anything should be good. Delta 2889, roger.

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1: 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Mavdak
0: 711, Michelle Center, roger. Officer, good evening, it's German Cargo 3905. Heavy flight level 370.
1: German Cargo 3905, roger.

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1: Kathy, 085 Heavy, Montreal Center, good evening. What is your watch number?
0: Off decimal 83, Kathy, 085.

0: Well, good evening. It's Westchester 793 with 6360. Just started to slow down.
1: Westchester 793, Westchester 793, good evening. It's Northeast Florida.
0: I appreciate it. Thanks, Westchester 793.

Canada 307, contact Winnipeg Center 1337, negative.

0: Trail. Bonjour, United 803 Heavy, flight level 320, CPDLC.
1: United 803 Heavy, Montreal, Canada. Good.
2: Molly Up in Air, Canada, 843 Heavy, flight level 400, good.
1: United 843 Heavy, Montreal, Canada. Good evening.

0: Imperial Center, and good afternoon, 7976, 17 for level 340 off speed RC.
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1: That is 567, Montreal Center, good evening, SFR, I'd love to go ahead.
0: Okay, thanks, and any chance of 360?
1: Yeah, I was looking at your request, but you're going to have to test the traffic first, but around 80 west should be available.
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Was it 590 for Chelsea? 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
1: Delta 2889, climb flight level 320.
0: Climb maintain 320, Delta 2889.
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1: Montreal Central, just on air 5 heavy, flight delivery 340 Smith. Air 5 heavy, Montreal Center, good evening.
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0: 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Okay, so 336 to climb final 370. 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
1: Montreal, Westjet 792, my apologies, sir. No, we're unable 390. We can do 380 wrong way, that's the dog we can go.

0: Roger, Roger, data from the 449 Heavy, flight level 370.
1: This is the 449 Heavy, Montreal Center, good evening, for traffic, are you able to climb any higher?
0: Lufthansa 449 Heavy, stand by. Lufthansa 449 Heavy, affirm we are able anything up level 390.
1: So 449, Roger, climb center level 390.
0: Lufthansa 449 Heavy, we climb level 390.

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1: Lufthansa 432, heavy, Montreal, Canada, good evening.

0: 31 Montreal Center, good evening. Should get smoother within about 10 minutes. And Pacific Chico, of course.
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1: Because that's 336, this is about 350.
0: This is 350, for Air Canada, 336.
2: Montreal, it's Delta 740 at 320, flight shot.
1: Delta 740, Montreal Center, good evening. We have no complaints, 10 minutes in front of you.

0: 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Alpha 7, 4-0, I'm on a bed, you're across the two restrictions, and Toronto's at 8-7, direct to Cheetah Alpha.
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0: And Air 9R, I need to raise another aircraft, can you help me with the relay?
1: We are able to go on flight level 400, 3-9-9.

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0: 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All right, they got it. 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
1: 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This is Director Chica on course.
0: Director Chica, Alaska 304. Alaska 31, you got me ready for it at 360.
1: Was that 691, how's your right?
0: Right's good here, 360.
1: Cute break, Alaska 31, everybody smooth, 100 miles in front of you.
0: Alaska 31, let's put flywheel 360 on the quest.

0: 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You'll have to wait another 20 minutes. 31?
1: Hey, Tampa, long way flight 350 for Delta 31. 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
1: Alaska 31, stand by, please. Maintain 340 for the moment.
0: Alaska 340, we'll hold it. Sorry, Alaska 31, holding at 340.
1: Yeah, I'll have my air in a few minutes.

0: Paramount 122 Heavy with you, 4737032 Chibu. Camera 122 Heavy, much of a Saturn, good evening, squawk 06776. Squawk 0676, confirm for the Camera 122?
1: That's correct.
0: 0676, coming down, Camera 122.
1: Romeo Heavy, obtaining 5 level 376.
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0: 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It's Delta 740 at 320 smooth.
1: Delta 740, roger. Center left at 31350. Delta 31, roger.

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1: Toronto on 3442, Transcon 237, see ya. Salta, Montreal, WestJet 673, we're level 360, smooth.
0: WestJet 673, Montreal, Center, bonjour.

0: 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They're at 441. Heavy Montreal Intercontinental.
1: Kilcena, good evening. Kind of 4 at heavy, flight of 370.
0: Yeah, 11:48 heavy, more than 32.

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